0: after the Tigers bowlers.
1: You know, you see him in some T20 games, he's banging the ball around. He's almost a, he's got too many skills. So it's like, just get out there, you know, assert yourself, strip away. There's no pressure from us. You've got freedom. Kind of get out of your own way and just go and play.
0: Melbourne's Liv Purcell makes her return tonight as the AFLW's round one continues at Princes Park. She's coming back from an ACL injury. The Cats kick off their AFLW campaign on Saturday afternoon against North Melbourne.
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3: K-Rock weather.
0: Partly cloudy and 16 today, a shower or two and 16 tomorrow. Right now it's 12 degrees and time for another 50 minutes of non-stop K-Rock.
2: Fancy a Radley's pie? Of course you do.
4: 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Here we go. Ready? Song one.
2: You ready?
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two Victorians in a row to kickstart this 50 minutes non-stop K-Rock. How about that? I mean, then we'll have an American and a Queenslander and a Brit, but that's fine. We're starting with two Victorians. Fancy Rowley's pie? Of course you do. Here's Kylie.

the new Spider-Man movie, a new Tame Impala single has been rocketing up charts everywhere. This song was initially released nearly a year ago, but from the same album as Dracula, this is Tame Impala, Loser. K-Rock 94.

American girls might be great, but for the most part, they don't follow Test cricket. And for that, like, I pity them, because Test cricket is great, and Australia currently hosting Test cricket in Darwin against Bangladesh. I mean, it's blown our minds at this time of year, but yeah, there's cricket on, like, right now. These American

0: classic Jebs, leaving home. 50 minutes non-stop K-Rock. Fancy a Routley's pie? Of course you do. Now, I have absolutely no opinion on this at all. I have never even thought about this with anyone, but Loggy has a theory about left-handed people.
1: Today, it is Left-Handers Day. Okay, so it's celebrating everyone that is left-handed.
2: Yeah, right.
1: But I have to say this. I don't know if you agree with this. Left-handers, if I notice that they're left-handed, it increases their hotness.
2: What?
1: I find that there's something about left-handed people. Like, what? I feel like it makes someone a little bit more attractive.
2: That's crazy to me. That's crazy. Is it because they're you find them exotic?
1: Maybe, yeah.
2: I just had someone with both no message me and say that they're left-handed, and I had no idea.
1: Oh, really?
2: I'm immediately on board. Okay.
0: Am I the only one who instantly thought of Ned Flanders? Right up Loggy's alley. More of that chat and the highlights of today's show from 6 p.m. or on Tom and Loggy's podcast. They're back again tomorrow, bright and early, thanks to the brand new Mimosa displays you can check out right now at Armstrong Estate. 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
4: Cloudy and 16 today. Hi there, it's Nicole in the newsroom. Victoria Police resources are being bolstered with an additional 150 POSOs to be trained and deployed. Operation Pulse is being expanded to more areas. Under the scheme, POSOs were utilised in Geelong's retail sector during the school holidays. They'll also be used on the public transport network as well as assisting in hospital guard duties. Some students across Geelong and the Surf Coast are expected to join a national protest against Pauline Hanson and One Nation. They'll be joined by uni students in the day of action. Tens of thousands expected to be involved. Moves to scrap the suburban rail loop could come with a hefty price tag. Premier Ben Carroll has reportedly received a briefing that outlines the costs involved. News Corp is reporting it could cost Victorian taxpayers $12 billion to dump the project. The Jonas Brothers have been named as the headliners for next month's NFL clash at the MCG. They'll take the stage at the halftime break during the Rams and 49ers game on September 11. There's a new contender to take on the role of James Bond, and it's not Aussie Jacob Elordi. British actor Jack Loudon is reportedly being considered by the 007 producers. He's currently starring in the series Slow Horses with Gary Oldham.
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4: Three debutants for the Cats in Saturday's AFLW clash with North Melbourne. Draftees Evie Coucher, Priya Bowring, as well as Irish recruit Emma Murray will all pull on the hoops for the first time. Coach Mick Stanier hinted at the selections of a young lineup yesterday. Australia is out in the middle in Darwin for the first test against Bangladesh. The Aussies winning the toss and batting first in the first test at Marara Stadium in 22 years. A short time ago, the Aussies were none for 13.
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5: Quite a bit of surf out there today. We're talking two times over your head, 5 to 6 feet to the south-southwesterly with the swells of 1.7 metres to the south and southwest. Taking a look at the tides today, the high tide started at 1.30 this morning. We're going to see our first low tide just after 9 a.m. That's going to be 0.25 of a metre. Another high tide around 3.49 this afternoon at 1 metre and 4 centimetres. Back down to a low tide of just over half a metre at 10 p.m. tonight. That's the latest surf.
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4: Cloudy and a top of 16 today, a shower or two and 16 tomorrow. Right now it's 13 degrees and you're up to date on your home of Big Hit Energy, K-Rock 955.

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0: 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We've tweaked it up a little bit, made it a bit more sharp. I'm going to give you a word. You have 10 seconds to come up with three words that rhyme with whatever I give you. So first call through now, 52232955, and we'll have a little Rhyme Rally thanks to the world's best-selling small EV, the Geely EX2, now at Geely Geelong.
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1: Olivia at Burno, how's it going? Want to play along?
2: Sure would.
1: Let's give it a go. All right, so yeah, all we need to do, I'll just give you a word and then I'll start a timer. You have 10 seconds to come up with three words that rhyme with it. You reckon you can give it a crack?
2: I will.
1: I'm a massive fan of a charcuterie board, so your word today is cheese.
2: Please, me, and squeeze.
1: There we go. Nice work. With plenty of time.
2: Great.
1: You're in the running. Yeah, not just for two Dom Dollar tickets, but spending money, accommodation in Melbourne as well. Good stuff.
2: I'm excited. Great. Awesome.
1: Easy as that. Olivia from Banno is in the running for that incredible prize. The accommodation is at Hotel Indigo Melbourne on Flinders, locally inspired, distinctly indigo. And we're doing this whole rhyme rally thanks to the world's best-selling small EV, the Geely EX2. It's now at Geely Geelong.

0: Big hit energy, K-Rock 955. These guys were a couple of weeks behind the trend on this. I devoured a box of these, I reckon, 2.5 weeks ago. But this morning, and over the last couple of days, Tom and Loggy have discovered the combination shapes flavour now that exists called Bitter.
1: My concern was, I don't know whether it's a box of, like, with a bag inside that's half filled with pizza shapes and half filled with barbecue shapes and then just mixed around.
2: Yeah.
1: Or does each individual shape have both seasonings on it? But I do believe we've got someone who's tried them on the line. Kim from Bell Post Hill. Good morning, Kim.
3: Good morning. I found them at Woolworths and it is one packet in the box and it has got both flavouring on the biscuits and they are amazing.
2: Oh my God, okay. So what shape are they then? Because pizza shape and barbecue shape are two different shapes.
3: They are the pizza shape.
1: Kim, out of 10, give us a rating out of 10.
3: I'd honestly give it a 9.
2: Whoa! Get the bitter in ya!
0: Get around it. Lovely, delicious treat, just like Tom and Loggy. And you can get it on a podcast. You can get it up late from 6 or back tomorrow morning live from 6 thanks to the brand new Mimosa displays open in Armstrong Estate. 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
4: Partly cloudy this afternoon, broadcasting on Wadawurrung Country. Hi, I'm Rebecca McDonald. Victoria is set to put $150 million towards expanding efforts to tackle retail crime. Operation Pulse, which is focused on retail crime, expanded to Geelong during the school holidays, but has also included Pacific Werribee. Premier Ben Carroll says the package will add new public safety officers to work around shopping centres and strips.
5: It's a $151 million package to recruit another 150 PSOs, taking it to 200. It will also provide additional supervisory police.
4: A planned strike for doctors in public hospitals is not going ahead today. It followed a legal challenge from the state, with the strike now rescheduled for next week. ANZ's the latest bank to report a drop in mortgage applications. It's increased its quarterly profit to $1.9 billion for the 3 months to June, but it's also revealed a slump in applications since the federal budget. An investigation's underway into a fatal military helicopter crash in Texas. An Apache attack helicopter went down in the US state, killing both occupants on board. And poultry competition's being cancelled for this year's Royal Melbourne Show following the H5 bird flu outbreak. There's no word yet on whether the competition will go ahead at the Royal Geelong Show later this year. But poultry owners with 50 or more birds are currently under a temporary housing requirement across Geelong and the Surf Coast.
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4: Australia's home winter of cricket is underway, with the first test being played in Darwin. The hosts batting first against Bangladesh after winning the toss but have lost two wickets. Jake Weatherall caught for 23 while Travis Head was bowled for 22. Australia a short time ago, 2 for 52. And Sheffield Shield cricket is set to see some minor changes to its rules. The sport expected to change the length of sessions of play, extending the middle session by 15 minutes and shortening the final session. It's aimed at getting more action in the middle, where most runs are scored.
6: These days, a lot of tax is hands off.
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4: Partly cloudy this afternoon. Tomorrow, a shower or two about in 16. Right now, it's 13. And you're up to date here on K-Rock with Tim and Davo driving you home from 3.
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11: See, it's Naughties time now, and there's Test cricket on, so I can go back to the glory days, having Adam Gilchrist and Glenn McGrath and Ricky Ponting in the team, and just absolutely just, this is the time, this is the golden era. The music that went along with the Naughties and that cricket success included Natasha Bedingfield, Incubus, and whatever we're getting in the next 20 minutes here. Let your child's story begin with Storyhouse Early Learning. Anastasia is the start of things today.

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Ben Spoon, a K-Rock 955 lead singer Phil Jamieson, played a gig in Geelong just a couple of weeks ago, and then on the rest of that tour, he's injured a vertebrae in his back and he can't do the rest of the tour, but he does have a solo album that's coming out this Friday. So good on you, Phil Jamieson. A shout out to you. That was our Naughties at Noon. Let Your Child Story Begin with Storyhouse Early Learning. The Kid Laroi coming up right after Ariana Grande. Hate That I Made You Love Me. This is K-Rock.

0: radio of yours. I'm trying to get to sleep.
1: Yeah, pipe down, George. K-Rock 955. I love having Test cricket on already. It's an early start to the season, but I'm here for it. Lots of Test cricket. Bring it on. But Australia not doing very well. They've called an early lunch as Cam Green went out for 13. So we're already four down for 74. Labuschagne only made one. Head and Weatherold as openers only made early 20s scores. So we've got Smith and Alex Carey in already when they come back from lunch. Not a great start, especially against Bangladesh. But hey, there's cricket on. I'm a happy man. Tampa City on the way and Taylor Swift at K-Rock.
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pretty much with today's weather. If you get rained on again this afternoon, you're very unlucky, or it'll be very, very small. Shower or two tomorrow and a top of 16 degrees. DNA's on the way after Sarah Bareilles at K-Rock. Yeah.

0: Certainly be hard to keep your breath if you're running against a horse. I don't recommend. Let the horses do the racing at the 2026 Ladbrokes Geelong Cup, October 21 at Geelong Racecourse. But you can win your way there again this afternoon with Tim and Davo, and tomorrow morning with Tom and Loggie as well. General admin double pass immediately up for grabs. And then tomorrow, somebody who's won them during the week are going to have them upgraded in the morning and the afternoon. So someone will get upgraded to the lounge tomorrow morning and the My Bar on Friday afternoon. You've got to be in it to win it, though. 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
3: Partly cloudy this afternoon. Hey, it's Rebecca in the newsroom. Protective services officers are being given more powers to crack down on retail crime. Operation Pulse is already operating around Geelong CBD and Pacific Werribee, but Premier Ben Carroll says another 150 PSOs will be deployed to other shopping areas and crime hotspots.
4: To go to places Victorians need and want them. Community safety is our highest priority.
3: Fire crews have battled a large hay bale fire near Winchelsea. It broke out yesterday evening with firefighters finding 50 bales well alight. Crews then working to stop the flames from spreading to nearby unburnt hay. Winchelsea CFA thanking the brigades who came to help, saying the support and water made a big difference. A man's been charged over copper thefts in Melbourne's southeast. Police allege copper cabling was stolen from various sites within the Cadinia Shire between May and this week. A 29-year-old man's been remanded on 43 charges. The H5 bird flu has made its way to the Apple Isle. Tasmania confirming its first case of the virus in a dead bird on the northwest coast. It comes as Victoria has increasing detections across the state, including at Apollo Bay. And Donald Trump's losing another senior figure in his administration. Press Secretary Caroline Leavitt is stepping down to spend more time with her family. She recently gave birth to her second child.
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3: Scott Pendlebury and Jordan Degoe are in line to return for Collingwood's clash against Hawthorn on Saturday night. There's still speculation on Pendlebury's playing future, but coach Craig McRae says the 38-year-old is a massive asset to the Pies.
5: You know, to have somebody that is live coaching our team is such an asset for all of us. And then his performances would warrant that he's playing at a level that suggests he could do it. Now, he's the only one that knows his body.
3: Australia's lost 4 wickets before lunch in the test match against Bangladesh in Darwin. Travis Head, Jake Weatherill, Manus Labuschagne and Cameron Green all out with the Aussies 4 for 74.
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3: Partly cloudy with a possible light shower this afternoon. Tomorrow, a shower or two and 16. Right now, it's 14 and you're up to date here on K-Rock with Tim and Davo kicking off your drive home at 3.

Kid Alexander, Worth It, K-Rock 955, another great Australian artist, Ocean Alley, who we loved at Torquay earlier on this year, and they're playing at Beyond the Valley just before New Year's, so get along to that if you can, but it's sold out super quick, super popular. Meredith announced some of their lineup today as well, so another local festival we can get around, Dandy Warhol's coming for that.

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11: 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Princess Highway, just 10 minutes from town.
13: 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You've been warned. K-Rock.

0: mentioned today, I love having Test Cricket back. Cat's Eye Animal, K-Rock 955. I'm looking forward to Tim and Davo again this afternoon from 3, though. Get along to the ponds for a great night out with friends.
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3: Possible light shower this afternoon. Hey, it's Rebecca in the newsroom. Protective services officers will patrol Melbourne shopping centres, but exactly where hasn't been released. 150 PSOs will be added as part of a $151 million blitz to tackle the state's crime crisis, with Chief Commissioner Mike Bush saying they'll be sent to shopping areas and other crime hotspots.
4: Often shifts as well, but we know exactly right now where we need to be, and we do deploy into those areas. Having extra resource to do that makes it even more effective.
3: Fire crews have worked to stop a hay bale fire from spreading at a property at Winchelsea. It broke out late yesterday with 50 bales found to be well alight, with around 100 bales still unburnt nearby. Winchelsea Fire Brigade says it was a team effort to battle the flames and create a break between the hay bales. Thousands of high school and uni students across Australia are skipping class in the next hour to protest against One Nation leader Pauline Hanson and her party's policies. In Melbourne, protesters will gather at the State Library, while students at schools across Geelong are also taking part. Northern Territory Police investigating a man who allegedly made threatening phone calls believe there may be victims in the Geelong area. They allege the 27-year-old made thousands of calls starting on June 19. He's since been charged with offences including using a carriage service to harass or menace. And the Jonas Brothers have been announced as the halftime entertainment at the NFL match at the G. It's being played on September 11 between the San Francisco 49ers and the LA Rams.
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3: Collingwood insists Scott Pendlebury is still a valuable asset as his future is unclear. Coach Craig McRae says he's yet to talk to the 38-year-old about whether he'll play on at the Pies.
5: My understanding is that he wants to wait to the end of the year, and we'll give him every right to do that. I did see a potential reporter that he wants to play on. I haven't heard that. But I can see there's interest in other clubs for a reason.
3: Pendlebury and Jordan Dugowie are in line to return against Hawthorn on Saturday night. Richmond's Dion Prestias announced this weekend's match against St Kilda will be his last. The 33-year-old has played 253 games across the Tigers and the Suns. And Australia after lunch, 4 for 109 on day one of the test against Bangladesh in Darwin.
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3: 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Right now, it's 14 and you're up to date here on K-Rock. 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
0: 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The throwbacks you love. And newer ones like this. Left the room the second that you walked in. Something I could live. 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And K-Rock brings that big hit energy.
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2: 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Tonight, Ella Hooper is performing at the Eureka Hotel in Little Mallop Street in Geelong. The Sound Doctor at Anglesey have shows this weekend. Friday, the Bel Air Lip Bombs. Saturday, Fruit Bats with Hannah Cameron. Friday, we have the first official show at The Church, 71 Ryrie Street, Geelong. Teen Jesus and the Gene Teasers headlining with local acts Jasmine Adria and The Shore supporting. Bless This Mess on Saturday is totally free with six local acts from 3 p.m. until 10. We've got Maddie Jackway, Will Gibb, Motel Neptune, Cool Dad, Bliss and Operation Karma. Bird Rock Cafe at Janjuk Friday night has Mick Miller with the Rose Miller Band. Casey Barnes is playing at Barwon Head Saturday night. Sunday, the Cooler Bars are playing at the Barwon Club. 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It'll make you feel good.
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4: Good afternoon. Geelong Ring Road moving nicely in both directions. Traffic is slowing on Shannon Avenue in Newtown at Aberdeen Street. If you're coming out of Melbourne, the Westgate Freeway slowing onto the Princes Freeway to Corroy Creek Road. Travel time, your run from the Westgate Bridge to the Geelong Ring Road taking 47 minutes. 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More traffic for the drive home. 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
7: A possible light shower this afternoon. Hi, I'm Rebecca McDonald. Opposition leader Jess Wilson says Labor's plan to put more PSOs in shopping centres to tackle rising retail crime doesn't go far enough. Another 150 officers will be added with more powers as part of a $151 million community safety package.
8: Certainly doesn't go far enough. The local community had been calling for more police on the beat, and then we saw the horrific incident of a man who went to help others lose his life. This government is weak on crime.
7: Investigations are continuing into a car fire in Corio. Crews were called to Cox Road on Sunday night, finding the vehicle well alight. The scene was under control within 10 minutes and was deemed suspicious. An investigation's underway into a fatal military helicopter crash in Texas. An Apache attack helicopter went down in the US state, killing both occupants on board. Anyone who may have received threatening phone calls in the last few months are being urged to call police. It comes as the Northern Territory Police arrested a 27-year-old man, alleging he made thousands of phone calls from June 19. They believe there may be victims in the Geelong area. ANZ is the latest bank to report a drop in mortgage applications. It's increased its quarterly profit to $1.9 billion for the 3 months to June, but it's also revealed a slump in applications since the federal budget.
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7: Five Cats have recommitted to the club. Jeremy Cameron and Jai Clark have re-signed to the end of 2028, while Jack Martin, Jesse Malore and Joe Pike are in the hoops until the end of the 2027 season. Meantime, Richmond's Dion Prestia will retire after the weekend's clash against St Kilda, the Premiership player telling teammates of his decision. Collingwood's still side-bottom has also told teammates he'll be retiring at the end of the season. And Steve Smith has made a half century on day one of the test against Bangladesh in Darwin. The Aussies a short time ago, 7 for 172.
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7: Having a look at the conditions along the coast this afternoon. Surf sitting between 5 and 6 feet with westerly winds. Swell just under 5 metres. Looking at the tides, low tide around 5:30 this afternoon. High tide just before midnight.
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7: A possible light shower this afternoon, tomorrow a shower or two and 16. Right now it's 15 and it's time for Tim and Davo for your drive home.
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10: Yeah, good afternoon, wherever you are. Across Geelong, Surf Coast, the Bellarine, Tim and Davo. Here to drive you home, except no Davo again. She is a

0: properly crook. The poor thing was chatting to her on the phone this morning and she said, Timmy, I'm not right. And so we're sad. We miss Davo. Maybe back tomorrow. You just never know. But don't you worry. She is getting that. She's absolutely getting the rest that she needs. And it's that time of year. We're all copping it. So don't you worry, though. You're not going to miss out on Davo listening back to some of our favourite moments this afternoon for the next 3 hours. I'm going to have some guests swing by, whether they're on the phone or in the studio. Plus, I've got plenty of great things and opportunities for you to win. So let's start the show with one of those.
1: You never know who you might see.
2: Okay.
1: It's a real Hooves Hoove of July.
2: All right.
1: Rub shoulders with the Hoovers and Shay.
2: Okay. Are you done?
1: Hoove me?
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0: I want to get you to the races. It's pretty simple. Right now, you could win yourself 2 general admission tickets to the 2026 Ladbrokes Geelong Cup, which is the 21st of October at the Geelong Racecourse. You just need to tell me Hoove is the celebrity that I'm giving out clues for, because it is the Hooves Who after all. And then tomorrow, upgrading somebody to the Mounting Yard Bar, which has got drinks, it's got roaming canapes, it's got insights, it is lively and made for racing fans who want to be close to it all. I've got the clues now. 52232955. If you know who this is, you win those tickets and that 1 in 4 shot. Okay. This Aussie comedian once made a living asking celebrities some very random questions. He was a regular on Australian TV screens when late night TV was actually a thing. He's interviewed everyone from Hollywood movie stars to some of the biggest names in music. And on his show, he hosted a game called What The? That's pretty much a massive clue right there. And if you don't know who this is, then you have missed out on an iconic Australian. I've given away another clue there. 52232955. Hoove is the celebrity I am talking about. You get it right. 2 tickets to the Geelong Cup, plus a 1 in 4 chance of being upgraded to that marquee. Give me a call. It's Tim and Davo driving you home. You're on K-Rock 955 this afternoon.

0: Get a see you there with Titanium. It is 3:13. 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
1: You never know who you might see.
2: Okay.
1: It's a real Hooves Hoove of Geelong.
2: All right.
1: Rub shoulders with the Hoovers and Shake.
2: Okay, are you done?
1: Hoove, me? 2026 Ladbrokes Geelong Cup, October 21 at Geelong Racecourse.
0: Yeah, in Geelong, we love the Geelong Cup. The 2026 Ladbrokes Geelong Cup. Again, 21st of October at Geelong Racecourse. I want to get you there, and you can win your way there. Two general admission tickets right now. If you can tell me who the celebrity is that I'm giving clues out for, then tomorrow you get a 1 in 4 chance of being upgraded to the mounting yard bar. And essentially, you want to go la-di-da, you want to know all the racing insights, that's where you need to go. I will go through my clues again. This Aussie comedian once made a living asking celebrities some very random questions, a regular on TV screens when late night TV actually meant something. He's interviewed everyone from Hollywood movie stars to some of the biggest names in music, and on his show there was a game or a segment called What The? And his first name's not actually his name. There's a clue for free again. Mason in Lara, do you have any idea who I am talking about?
3: I think I've hit the nail on the head, mate.
0: All right, let us have it.
3: Rove McManus?
0: It is Rove McManus, and I would have also accepted John McManus because that is his first name, Mason. But yes, the king of primetime Australian television. You see him every now and then, and it's always nice to see a friendly smile from him. Mate, you've won tickets to the Geelong Cup.
3: Woohoo!
0: There we go, Mason. Have you ever been to, like, the marquees before?
3: No, I haven't. I've been to the Ballarat Cup, but I was working security, so I couldn't even enjoy it.
0: Okay, well, hopefully we can flip the script on that one. But you're going regardless with those general admission tickets, mate. There you go.
3: Brilliant. Thanks, mate. Cheers.
0: There we go. Mason from Lara's up and about. As he should be, tomorrow we get to upgrade somebody. Everyone's got a 1 in 4 chance. So make sure you are listening out. It is Tim and Davo driving you home. You're on K-Rock 955.

0: Alex Warren there. Fever Dream. It's 3:18. Tim and Davo here to drive you home on K-Rock. Thanks to the Ponds. Get along to the Ponds for a great night out with friends. No Davo today. She's pretty crook, the poor thing. But don't you worry. We are listening back to some of our favourite Tim and Davo moments for you. Davo, I've seen something online and I want us to try and figure out for both of us who we would be. And if you're listening right now, you can figure this out for yourself as well. I know we've just talked about astrology, but have you heard of brostrology?
1: No.
0: So it's this thing online and it's like it's for the bros, which I, to shock to nobody, probably don't identify as a bro.
1: No.
0: I don't think I have bro energy, right?
1: You're not bro energy. You're not lad energy either.
0: Nah.
1: You're nice man energy, which is great.
0: Yeah, I guess. Apparently, every person can be put into a box of what finger they are on their hand.
1: Oh, wow.
0: And all of it, from our thumb, from our pointer finger, our middle finger, our ring finger, and our pinky, they all have different energies. Now, this is just one guy's description of them. So, thumb is like close to everyone in the group. Like, everyone loves the thumb. They're not like the main show, but it's like thumb's reliable, thumb's always there, thumb gets the job done. Pointer finger, they are like the influencer, most likely to have the most followers on Instagram. They are the person telling the stories. They think they are the greatest.
1: Yeah, okay. They've got a bit of energy about them.
0: Middle fingers, though, they're the standout. And it's just an aura. Middle finger, it's like, wow, we love that. They get the action. They get the people looking at them without them actually doing too much.
1: They have presence.
0: Yes, they have presence. The ring finger is loyal. Like ring finger, you know they're going to show up for you.
1: Mm-hmm.
0: You know what it's there for. They're there for the long haul and you can always trust a ring finger.
1: Yeah.
0: Pinky finger, floaters.
1: Yeah.
0: They say they're going to be there. Probably not.
1: Yeah.
0: No one, when someone says they're going to be, if a pinky finger says they're going to be there and they actually show up, everyone's shocked. They're like, oh my God, you actually followed through.
1: Mm-hmm.
0: This is incredible. For you and I, what fingers do you think you align us to?
1: I think I would say for you, you'd be ring finger, right?
0: Ring finger?
1: I think so. You're a very loyal person.
0: I mean, yeah, if I had to pick two for me, I thought thumb and ring.
1: Okay, so you're going to. Yep, so yeah, yep.
0: So I like to try, if I say I'm going to be somewhere,
1: yeah.
0: I'm going to be there.
1: No, you are. That's what I mean. You're a solid, like consistent person,
0: yep.
1: Loyal, good guy, as I said. I mean, is this just so I can give you compliments? Or?
0: Well, we're going to do you too as well. So it depends. If I tear you down, then yes, this has been about me just getting compliments. And again, if you're listening right now, you can decide what finger you are.
1: But also I do think, yeah, you've got thumb energy around the office.
0: Not a massive standout.
1: No, that's not that you're not a standout. It's just that everyone really gets around you. You know, when you weren't here the other week, it was a different vibe around the office.
0: Touch everybody. That's the whole thing with the
1: and
0: thumb.
1: And we'd wish you wouldn't.
0: All right, Davo, for yourself, before I share my feelings, I know this might be a hard question to reflect upon yourself.
1: Yeah.
0: What finger do you think
1: I'd say I've got a touch of the pinkies and maybe the index or middle.
0: See, I don't think you're a pinky at all. I don't think you're a pinky. I don't think you're a ring. And I don't think you're a thumb.
1: Okay.
0: I think you're the first two, you know how all of our fingers and thumbs, they're broken into those three sections.
1: Yes, okay.
0: I think you are two sections middle finger.
1: Okay.
0: And then one section pointer.
1: Okay.
0: And I think because like you're a standout.
1: Great.
0: You're out there. We love you. But then there is a bit of, you know, there's a bit of the Davo Show, baby. Just a bit.
1: Oh, mate. It's because you saw me put a selfie up on my story.
0: If you didn't put a selfie up, I wouldn't have had you there. It's fresh and you. Tim and

0: Harry Styles there. Dance No More. It is 3:25. Tim and Davo here to drive you home on K-Rock this afternoon. No Davo. She's off sick. And look, on Monday when she was here before she got crook, I don't want to say we had an argument, disagreement. Did she make fun of me? Yes. Did I handle it well? No. We were talking about shoe sizes for whatever reason. And she was claiming, she's like, Tim, I think you got a size 9 shoe. And for some reason, I took that personally. As someone who's either had 10s or 10 and a half, even 11s in some shoes, you don't like to be minimized. And when she said that, I said, come measure my feet. She said, why? That's the craziest thing to say to somebody. It's work. And I understand that. But luckily enough, I actually went to Pro Feet the next day to get sized up for some Brooks shoes. So thank you to Luke and the team because I am doing the Geelong Running Festival, the 6.5 kilometer community ride. You can sign up now at geelongrunningfestival.com.au. You get to run through some beautiful parts of Geelong. But I went on a machine and I was a bit worried, I'll be honest. I was nervous. I was stressing out because they're like, yep, we'll find out the exact measurement of your feet and then we'll go from there. And again, fresh off, Davo saying, Tim, I think you wear men's nines. Again, something wrong with my ego going, there's no way. I've always worn 10s, 10 and a halves, again, 11s. Nervy weight. While that was going on, if I'm being completely honest, while they were scanning 3D, you got your dogs out, so you know, they're barking, they're nervous. To be measured and come in with 1 foot being just over 9.5 and the other one coming in at just under that, but then being told, well, you probably, if that's your foot size, you'll need to wear 10s or 10 and a halves from Luke. Big sigh, massive sigh of relief. And the problem is, Davo's a coward and won't come back to work so that I can tell her medically I am now a size 10 shoe. And I've got a size 10 pair of Brooks, the first ever running pair of shoes I've ever had in my life. And I know that because I've never worn anything as comfortable and supportive as these Brooks shoes. It's wild. What I would love to do now is for you to sign up with me. And whether you want to do the 6.5 half marathon or the full marathon, 5223295. I have a double pass. Saving you a couple $100 here. You don't have to run with me. Just join my team online. That's all I ask. We're in it together. I also have had, thank you so much. I've had a few people starting to donate because I am an ambassador for Give Where You Live for the first ever Geelong Running Festival and this 6.5 kilometer community run. I've raised almost $400. 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I will chuck a link up on the socials at K-Rock Geelong of where you can donate. Because again, if you know where Give Where You Live and what they do incredible things. The money stays right here and that's why it's called Give Where You Live. So Joe and the team have been helping me out. I really appreciate it. Again, thank you to those anonymous people that have donated money. I cannot wait. I'm hoping Davo is back tomorrow so I can wave my size 10 dogs in her face, rub it in her face. Not literally, because that would be probably a work crime. But very exciting. 5223295. If you want to run at the first ever Geelong Running Festival, September 20, give me a call because I got a free double pass for you. 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
3: We've got the Princes Highway, patchy both ways through Norlane and Corio, and slowing southbound approaching Ryrie Street. Traffic is still slowing on Shannon Avenue in Newtown at Aberdeen Street. If you're coming out of Melbourne, the Westgate Freeway slowing onto the Princes Freeway to Corroboro Creek Road. Travel time, you'll run from the Westgate Bridge to the Geelong Ring Road, 47 minutes. 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

0: 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Tim and Davo here to drive you home on K-Rock. 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
0: Some very exciting news today for NFL lovers and for music lovers. If you didn't know, we'll get you out of that rock you've been living under. But the NFL is coming to Melbourne on September 11 at the MCG. A massive game, San Francisco 49ers against the LA Rams. Now, this is like, I guess what you would call it, like, for premiership points. Like, they're playing, this is part of their regular season, but they're playing the game in Melbourne. I believe the MCG is already a sellout. I don't think you can get tickets to it. It is going to be a massive Friday night, and they have started locking in some music, some performers that are going to tear the house down. And everybody is excited because earlier today it was announced the Jonas Brothers are performing! Yes, the Disney Bros will be footy bros here in Melbourne, well, up the highway in Melbourne, for the super kickoff show. Kevin, Joe, Nick, the other brother, I always forget his name, but people are excited. Some of their newer music's pretty catchy as well. No, don't get stressed, it's gonna get up. Hold the conversation that the world goes. And they are gonna do an incredible performance. I personally love the Jonas Brothers. Burning Up is just an all-time classic. It's an absolute ripper. Plus, because there's a party over the Melbourne precinct for a few days, I've already announced some shows with some Peking Duck. Also, some Sneaky Sound System. And a big one, we love them, Grinspoon. They are going to be rocking the MCG, but the Jonas Brothers announced today headlining the show at the NFL between the Rams and the 49ers. It is going to be one of the biggest sporting spectacles ever at Melbourne, and we're so lucky it's just up the highway. All the details, all the fun stuff, you know where it is. It is at our website, krock.com.au. It's Tim and Davo driving you home, and you're on K-Rock this afternoon.

0: Deanna Spyro there, Material Lover. It's 3:43. Tim and Davo here on K-Rock. Thanks to the Ponds. Get along with the Ponds for a great night out with friends. No, Davo, she's off crook, but I'm not alone. I'm never alone because Beck from the newsroom's always right around the corner. G'day, Beck.
1: Hello, Tim. Always happy to come in and, you know, make sure you're okay.
0: Welfare check. It's very much appreciated. Now, I was just talking about the Jonas Brothers being announced as the performers ahead of the NFL game in Melbourne. Are you a Joe Bro fan?
1: I don't mind them. I don't go out of my way, but I did. Weren't one of them in the Jumanji movies?
0: Nick Jonas was in the Jumanji movies. And Joe Jonas lived in Australia for like 2-3 years when he was on The Voice.
1: On The Voice.
0: As one of the judges.
1: That.
0: So they love Australia.
1: Well, who doesn't love Australia?
0: Yeah, we do, because we live here and we love Geelong. Beck, let's rip into this.
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3: K-Rock. Have you been paying attention?
0: About to find out. Beck from the newsroom comes in here every afternoon and will bring three news stories but leave out important information. My job is to try and find it, put it in there and complete the story.
1: You can do it today, Tip. You can do it.
0: I've got to.
1: Now, which Princess Diary stars announced she's retiring from filmmaking? It's not Anne Hathaway.
0: It's not Anne Hathaway. She's busy this year. She's in a lot of films.
1: She's in a lot of movies. She's about to have a baby, but not Anne.
0: Julie Andrews?
1: It is.
0: Yes.
1: Julie Andrews, the queen of...
0: What's the name of the fake country?
1: Is it Moldova?
0: Moldova or something. It's close to Moldova.
1: Yes.
0: But yes, Moldova in the movie. So I forgot that there was a second, but yeah, there is a second and now there's a third.
1: Julie said, you know, she's 90, so I mean...
0: I saw that the other day and I was like she doesn't need to. She doesn't need
1: to. No, and she said she's turned down the invitation for another Princess Diaries movie because the story doesn't need... It's not really her story anymore.
0: No.
1: You know, she had that beautiful start when she was the queen trying to find Anne Hathaway's character, so...
0: And here we are, and she discovered, in my heart of heart, she discovered Anne Hathaway. I know it's just in the film, but in real life as well, I'm like, she discovered her.
1: Oh, it's just beautiful.
0: It's a good honour.
1: It's a lovely movie.
0: It is.
1: Now, we have the first test match happening, way too early in my opinion, but...
0: It's very bizarre that it's, you know, the 13th of August, and right now there's test cricket playing in Darwin. It's crazy.
1: I was going to say, where is it,
0: it's
1: and
0: in
1: will we versing?
0: It's against Bangladesh.
1: Yes.
0: Now, I wish Davo was here because Davo lived in Darwin for almost 2 years before she moved to Geelong. The stadium, Morara?
1: I think that's it.
0: Okay, Morara. But yeah, they're currently 8 for 189. Australia's batting. Steve Smith on 71. Nathan Lyon, famously a bowler, he's in batting as well. So
1: it's just like, what is... every time I kept looking up at the score going, what is happening, Australia?
0: Yes, I think they need to do this every year because who's going to complain about test matches up in Northern Australia where you get an extra 2 test matches a year? Like, it's the best cricket to watch, in my opinion. I know you're a fan of the Big Bash, Beck. Sorry, I don't want to upset you there, but I love test cricket.
1: Oh, look, I don't mind going to see test cricket. I have seen test cricket in Hobart, so at Bellerive Oval. But
0: beautiful.
1: Beautiful spot. But yeah, I'm just like, oh, it's not the summer of cricket when it's in the middle of winter still.
0: Oh, Steve Smith, did he just go out? Steve Smith just went out.
1: Oh.
0: All right, well, that's live radio for you.
1: Well, won't talk about cricket anymore.
0: No.
1: But some names, we've got 5 players who have recommitted to the Cats.
0: Oh. I know a few of them, so...
1: Can you name at least 2?
0: The 2 big ones, in my opinion, are Jai Clark and Jeremy Cameron. Now, Jeremy Cameron already had a contract to the end of next year, 2027, and he signed an extension.
1: Yeah, it's 1-year extension to the end of 2028, and, you know, we love seeing Big Jez run around.
0: Yep. And Jai Clark, Queenscliff product, we love him. He's moved to like a half-back role this year, and they've rewarded him with a contract to 2028. And then a couple of younger Cats players who haven't played AFL footy yet, but they've signed some extensions or
1: so
0: a few games.
1: Joe Pike, Jack Martin, Jesse Malore.
0: Oh, well, Jack Martin's played a handful.
1: I was going to say, hang on.
0: Well,
1: you know, some really nice young players coming up into the ranks.
0: And Jeremy Cameron. So,
1: some young players and Jeremy Cameron.
0: Still young in his own mind, he'd have to think. But he is creeping up there. I think he's 16th all time on the leading goal kickers in AFL. So
1: it's crazy.
0: Beck, thank you so much for coming on in here.
1: Thank you for having me.
0: Have you been paying attention? Attention is back tomorrow afternoon. It's Tim and Davo driving you home. You're on K-Rock.

0: How good is that one? Teen Jesus and the Gene Teasers. Go waste my time. It's 10 to 4. Tim and Davo here to drive you home on K-Rock. No, Davo, she's off sick. And that sucks because we would be able to tell you together about the incredible gig at church at the Arts Centre on Ryrie Street. Teen Jesus and the Gene Teasers. They are going to be doing the inaugural performance Friday night. Some friends are going to be there beforehand. They'll hit the stage at 9. There is a wait list because it is sold out. There is a wait list if you are keen to go. But an iconic venue is going to begin its incredible journey this Friday night. Keep an eye on our socials at K-Rock Geelong because it is going to be so, so epic. We love it. Back to what we normally do here, though. I mean, not normally do. We always tell you about great music and local artists and big names coming through Geelong. But with David not being here, we don't want to miss out. So what we like to do is listen back to some of our favourite moments we've had in the last 11 months. Pretty special moment this morning in my household, and I think a lot of households will have moments like this. Graduation of sorts, oh. I think you could say. We've had some fish for about a year and a half. Started as 10. Quickly, within 2 or 3 months, we were down to 2, mm-hmm. Two guppies. Robbie and Globby, our son Jack, who's about to turn 3, named them. Mm-hmm. And Robbie and Globby this morning, because we're moving house this week, there's not going to be much room for a fish tank, unfortunately. So Robbie and Globby were given the prestigious honour of being released into the wild this morning with my son and I. And, yeah, it's really shaken the household.
1: It really has. You came in this morning looking a little bit unwell, which was a great surprise to me and I think anyone listening, because you have talked about these two fish on the show multiple times.
0: Yep.
1: And have been extremely explicit in saying that you want them out, you want them gone.
0: No, it's not that I want them gone. As if they went like the other fish, I wouldn't have been devastated. But the thing with these guppies is they would thrive on the bones of their fallen friends.
1: It's interesting, different language you're using now. If we were to rewind the clock and how you spoke about them previously, I certainly wouldn't have thought this was a graduation. I would have thought today, well, would have been a celebration of some sort when you came to work.
0: It's not the reaping, if that's what you're suggesting.
1: But you've had watery eyes all day, concerned about this situation, which I just think is a backflip from you.
0: Well, the fish have been, it's been a lot, and these fish just refuse to die. Not that I'm trying to do anything. It's just I haven't been actively seeking their best welfare.
1: Yeah.
0: But I said to my son, I was like, hey, we're moving this Friday, the new house, we can't take the fish, and they're so big now, it would be pretty unkind to keep the fish in this fish tank. So we're going to release them into the creek.
1: The creek.
0: They're freshwater fish into the creek where they'll go and they will continue to live and swim and be great friends. And I said to I told this to my son, and he was like, I don't want to say goodbye to Robbie and Globby, Dad. And I was like, well, you don't.
1: I'll learn how to clean the tank, son, because Dad is sick of it.
0: And, it has been a reflective morning for myself where, like, we went and we took the fish and we released them and they swam off into the creek and thriving now. Like, there'll be so much for them to eat. They'll end up being on River Monsters, an episode of that TV show soon, because they'll be so big.
1: Brother, you're kidding yourself. You know what's happened. They've said you've...
0: No. They're alive, Lauren.
1: I don't think they are. I'm sorry to say. No, it's been a few hours and I think they've been in the cold, cold creek. And I think you need to check in with yourself in an honest way and look back at how you behaved for the last 10 months. There's not one person listening right now that is surprised that this is the demise of the fish in the end. I'm sorry to say it.
0: Dave, it's been quite a morning for the family.
1: And these fish,
0: and I need you. I need you. I don't often say that. I need you to say to me, yes, those fish are going not only to gonna continue to live, but they are going to thrive in their new environment since I've released them to the wild. I'm a modern day Steve Irwin. I'm right. getting captured animals and I'm taking them back out to the wild.
1: It's quite the spin.
0: I need you to understand that.
1: You need me to lie to you.
0: No. Because I said to my son, we'll come back here and we'll visit the creek and we'll...
1: You won't find them. Was it? Well, no, you might find them.
0: No.
1: Floating. Okay. Look me in the eye. Mate, what I can say is you've made the right choice.
0: That doesn't make me feel good. Because you're implying that I've gone away and like... You know, they're sleeping with the fishes.
1: Fish gone and they're gone. But I will say...
0: Off to a better graduation.
1: They're having a great time. Wherever they are right now.
0: They've been promoted to a creek. From a fish tank to a creek is a great promotion for a fish. The ocean was what's calling next, but they're freshwater fish. I thought that might have been a shock to the system. So... Sorry. I think we all agree. I think we all agree it's great for the fish.
1: I was going to say sorry for your loss. It's not your loss.
0: Lost the household, yep. Yes, because they're no longer in the house because we've set the fish free.
1: All right.
0: Release them into the wild.
1: Yep, they're fine. Good on ya.
0: Yep. Thank you. Modern day eco warrior.
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18: We've got Colac Road, Ward Ponds, busy both ways between the Geelong Ring Road and Pioneer Road. Traffic also slowing both ways on Shannon Avenue in Newtown at Aberdeen Street. If you're coming out of Melbourne, the Westgate Freeway slowing onto the Princess Freeway to Point Cook Road. Travel time, your run from the Westgate Bridge to the Geelong Ring Road, 49 minutes. 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More traffic for the drive home. 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
4: A possible light shower this afternoon. Hey, it's Rebecca in the newsroom. Premier Ben Carroll says he'll release the terms of reference for a royal commission into the state's construction industry next week. He made the same claim last week, and opposition leader Jess Wilson says he can't be trusted.
20: I don't trust Ben Carroll. Victorians shouldn't trust Ben Carroll.

0: Nervous about the polling and his own seat.
1: A car fire in Corio is being treated as suspicious. The blaze broke out on Sunday night on Cox Road, with FRV crews having it under control within 15 minutes. It comes as police continue to investigate a suspicious blaze at a vacant property on Bacchus Marsh Road last night. Fire crews have battled a large hay bale fire near Winchelsea. It broke out yesterday evening, with firefighters finding 50 bales well alight, and crews working to stop the flames from spreading to nearby unburnt hay. The Winchelsea CFA thanking other brigades who came to help, saying the support made a big difference. A man's been charged over copper thefts in Melbourne's southeast. Police allege copper cabling was stolen from various sites within the Cadinia Shire between May and this week. A 29-year-old man's been remanded on 43 charges. And Meta has removed access to over 750,000 Aussie Facebook and Instagram accounts it has assessed as belonging to kids under 16. More than 500,000 of those were cut off before the social media ban took effect. The tech giant says it's using AI to scan profiles and posts for clues about the user's age.
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1: Geelong veteran Jeremy Cameron has signed a one-year contract extension, committing to the Cats until the end of 2028. He's one of five players to re-sign with the club, the others Jai Clark, Jack Martin, Joe Pike and Jesse Malore. Meantime, Collingwood veteran Steele Sidebottom has announced this AFL season will be his last, while Dion Prestia will also be hanging up the boots after Richmond's clash with St Kilda at the G on Saturday. And in cricket, Australia's 9 for 197 on day one of the first test against Bangladesh in Darwin. Steve Smith, the only one passing 50.
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1: Having a look at the conditions along the coast this afternoon. Surf sitting between 5 and 6 feet with westerly winds. Swell just under 5 metres. Looking at the tides, low tide around 5:30 this afternoon. High tide just before midnight.
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5: Good afternoon wherever you are across Geelong, Surf Coast and the Bellarine. My name is Tim, normally Tim and Davo, but Davo is off sick today. The poor thing, we've been talking about it for the last few days and still just not feeling herself. So if you're sick, you're sick and we miss her. But don't worry, listening back to some of our favourite Tim and Davo moments, a few showers are maybe coming through a little bit later on. We'll keep you up to date as we always do, back in the newsroom, bringing you the latest. And even just now, Australia in the last 5 minutes or so has been bowled out. There's test cricket going on in Darwin right now. Bowled out for 198. They'll have a bowl. It's the final session of the day. I personally am a massive fan of test cricket at this time of year. Bangladesh literally about to walk out for their first innings. Having a bat, Mitch Stark will have the ball. I predict a wicket on the third ball of the first over from Mitch Stark. But regardless, I could talk about cricket all afternoon. We could stop playing music and just do commentating for the cricket. But we're all about that big hit energy and also about winning big. And we are going to win big with this.
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5: 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We are playing a game called Rhyme Rally. I will give you one word and you have to rally back to me three words that rhyme with it within 10 seconds. It's pretty simple. 5-2-2-3-2-9-5-5. If you want to play Rhyme Rally, this is your opportunity to get in the draw to see Dom Dolla at Marvel Stadium, one of the coolest shows that you will ever see in a couple of weeks.

0: Ariana Grande there. Hate That I Made You Love Me. It is about to go 11 past four. We're Tim and Davo here to drive you home on K-Rock. No Davo, she's off sick, but about to be joined on the phone by somebody because we're playing this.
1: Don Dollar is coming to Melbourne in September. Play K-Rock's Rhyme Rally for a shot at tickets, accommodation and spending money. The world's best-selling small EV, the Geely EX2, is now at Geely Geelong.
0: Rhyme Rally is getting people closer to seeing Dom Dollar at Marvel Stadium September 24. This is going to be massive. Now, if you used to go to Mint in Werribee, you might have seen Dom and his beautiful mustache. If you missed out, what you'll have to do is go and see him at Marvel Stadium, and you can win your way there by playing Rhyme Rally. You get that right. I'll tell you the rules in a second. You go in the draw. Tomorrow, someone is winning their way to Dom Dollar with $250 spending money plus overnight accommodation as well. Thanks to Geely Geelong, the world's best-selling small EV, the Geely EX2. It is the world's best-smelling as well, that new car smell. We absolutely love it. But Rhyme Rally works like this. I give you a word. You have 10 seconds to return serve and rally me three words that rhyme with that word. Christy in Mount Moriac, you got through first. Christy, would you consider yourself like a modern-day poet or something like that with words?
2: Oh, I can always hope you are.
0: Okay, well,
2: here we go.
0: I am going to give you your word. I'll use it in a sentence, and when I've finished my sentence, you have 10 seconds to return serve three words. Are you ready?
2: Yes.
0: Okay. So your word is two, as in there were two little sheep running around the paddock.
2: Zoo. Glue. Clue.
0: Zoo, glue, and clue. There are three. They all meet the criteria. Christy, you are in the draw to see Dom Dollar. Tomorrow you could be getting a phone call and you could be headed to Marvel Stadium. There you go.
2: Awesome. Fantastic. Thank you.
0: There was a bit of nerves in there. Did I hear that right? There was a slight hesitation, so I'm glad you managed to figure it out.
2: Yeah, my brain takes a while to click sometimes.
0: 10 seconds flies, doesn't it? So, hey,
2: it does.
0: You're in the draw, Christy, from Mount Moriac there, so we appreciate that. More chances to play tomorrow morning with Tom and Loggy. It is Tim and Davo. That was Rhyme Rally, and you're on K-Rock.

0: Offspring there, come out and play. It is Tim and Davo here to drive you home on K-Rock. Thanks to the Ponds. Get along to the Ponds for a great night out with friends. No Davo. Poor thing is properly sick. She is crook. So we're missing her, sending her lots of rest and well wishes. Hopefully she'll be back tomorrow. Worst case scenario, she'll be back next week. But we're not missing out on Davo. We are listening back to some of our favourite moments. Having a toddler is so fun and full on. I'm just going to be upfront with it. I love it, and it's something that my wife and I were so lucky about. We have a son. His name is Jack. He's 2.5-ish, and he's doing heaps.
1: Yeah.
0: He's a toddler, and they're doing heaps, Davo.
1: And they're just so emotional, and they've got a lot to say.
0: Big feelings. He's going through a lot at the moment. We're, like, doing some stuff with sleep and the toilet and all that stuff. And
1: big changes.
0: Big changes, and he's working real hard, so my wife and I were super proud of him. But he's at that age where the questions have just started ripping in. And I didn't know when this was. And when I talk about questions, just the most random things. And he will stop doing what we're doing because he needs these questions answered. And I can imagine if you're listening and you're a parent and you've got kids that are older than toddlers, you've been through this phase.
1: And really tough questions to answer as well, no doubt.
0: Brother, I want to play a game with you. I want to see if you can answer questions that my son, Jack, who again is 2.5,
1: as if I'm answering it to a 2.5-year-old as well.
0: He asked me these questions this weekend. It was after the second one I started writing it down because I was like, what is going on here? So let's take a journey to the mind of a 2.5-year-old.
1: Okay.
0: Hey, Davo.
1: Mm-hmm.
0: Where do bananas come from?
1: The bloody earth, mate.
2: Oh.
0: Bananas come from a tree.
1: Tree, I know.
0: But then we had to watch a 10-minute YouTube video.
1: Yeah, I meant not the ground. I meant the earth in general, you know, really generalize it.
0: Yes, sir. Okay. Hey, Davo, where do diggers sleep at night? Like, you know, like an excavator or a grader. Because during the week, there's lots of men and women that are all on top of them. So, but at nighttime when we're sleeping, where do they go to sleep?
1: They've got a really nice big shed, mate, and they all go back there and have a big sleepover.
0: Pretty much what I gave back to my son. He was okay with that. He was okay with that. Again, for the banana one, had to show him a video for him to believe me. This is a tough one. How does the water get to the hose?
1: Under the ground from the river, brother.
0: Okay, so I tried to explain to him the different pressures and well systems.
1: Oh, come on.
0: And I know. And my wife looked at me and was like, Tim. And I went, yep, fair enough.
1: Rain it in.
0: But again, because we were in the backyard using the hose, watering our veggies. And he's like, how does the water get to the hose? And again, I'm not a plumber.
1: No, you're not.
0: What's going on here? Hey, Davo, what do rhinos eat?
1: Actually, no.
0: Now, this question, he refused to have a nap because he didn't know what, unprompted, not talking about zoo animals, middle of the day yesterday, what do rhinos eat? What do rhinos eat, Dad?
1: Are they vegetarians?
0: Yeah, I think so. So I've done a bit of research. You know, I'll give it to you. Grass, leaves, branches, shrubs, and bark.
1: Mm-hmm.
0: So I said fruit and veggie. And then now we're watching all these videos of rhinos eating and there's no fruit and veg. He's not upset.
1: Okay.
0: My personal favourite and final question, Davo, that you will answer, that my son asked me this weekend. Again, these are all real. What does Davo eat?
1: I mean, I love coffee.
0: I said to him, vapes don't count. Technically eating them, you're breathing them in.
1: That's not real.
0: It's vapor in the
1: lungs.
0: It's
1: not real.
0: I said, Davo. I said, don't bring it up. You don't bring up food around Davo. It's okay. Unless it's like 5-star, you don't want to hear about
1: it. Of course.
0: So, but yeah, he asked about you a lot, which I'm sure I've told you in off air. He's very curious
1: about
0: you, Davo.
1: He is very curious, which is fair.
0: I think we all are.
1: Yep.
0: So I'll bring you another 5 next week.
1: Oh, great.
0: You know they're coming through.
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0: Sam Fender, Olivia Dean there, Rain Me In. It is Tim and Davo here to drive you home on K-Rock, except Davo is off sick. She is properly unwell, so we are sending her love, we are sending her light, we are sending her vitamin C tablets and some sleep. So we miss her, but don't worry, not missing out on her. We are listening back to some of our favourite Tim and Davo moments. Now, Davo, when it comes to, like, you know, outer parts of Geelong, whether it's Armstrong Creek down towards Torquay, the Bellarine, you name it. That's where, like, because I live in Armstrong Creek, that's where I'm. If I'm, like, doing research on what's going on around town, that's where I look.
1: But
0: if
1: your wheelhouse.
0: If I want to know what's going on in town here in Geelong, I turn to you. I turn to my friend, and I want to know if you've had your...
1: Okay.
0: Is it nose to the ground or eyes to the ground?
1: I think it's nose to the ground,
0: okay,
1: right?
0: Okay, well...
1: Got me Pink Panther on. What's going on?
0: So I've noticed something at a few events that I've been to lately. Now, you frequent events more than me. You won't stop. Every weekend, you're out. Little Malib should be called Little Davo soon, because you are leaving your mark there,
1: I'll
0: sister.
1: I'll accept any naming rights.
0: Okay. Now, have you noticed a lot of turtlenecks?
1: Oh, yeah.
0: What's going on here? Are turtlenecks coming back?
1: They are.
0: I was there.
1: The next generation are all detectives. They're all thieves.
0: They're cat burglars.
1: Cat burglars.
0: Right? There's something going on because I don't go out a lot. But when I do, now I'm looking for them. And I know it's like when you're looking at buying a car, you start seeing it everywhere on the road. I'm not looking to buy a turtleneck. But they're starting to get popular.
1: I have to ask you to definitely don't buy a turtleneck. It's not for you.
0: Okay. That's weird and unsolicited.
1: No. But I'm just saying, like, I don't think it's like blokes your age that are starting to wear turtlenecks again.
0: What's this your age business
1: going on?
0: Aren't
1: you going
0: for, who's older?
1: You're pushing 40,
0: who's
1: aren't
0: older?
1: You? You're pushing 40.
0: Oh, so you want to talk about pushing 40?
1: No, mate. That's not what this is about. But all I'm saying is you haven't got it. You haven't got the turtleneck physique.
0: I'm gonna
1: Do you know who
0: to
1: does?
0: I'm going to speak to someone who's more fashion forward than you. A young person, heaps younger than you, Ava from the newsroom.
2: Hey. I've never not rocked a turtleneck.
1: We'll see.
0: I can see all of your neck right now, so what's going on?
2: Well, I mean,
0: here?
2: At no age have I thought that turtlenecks haven't been in.
0: Wow.
1: Nah, they were in, then
0: they were out. They were out for a long time.
2: And
1: then they've come back.
2: They went out, because I'm thinking like 2013 Tumblr era, very in.
0: 2000 to 2012, which was some years before you even existed on this
1: 2013
0: planet.
1: 2013 Tumblr era. You were literally a baby. You
0: would have been
1: 10.
0: No, that would have been big if because you would have been 10 in about 2013,
2: yeah.
0: Right?
2: Which yeah, I admired from afar.
1: Well, you know, you and I went to an event recently, Tim, and we saw a man that looked like he was dressed as a walrus.
0: It's crazy.
1: He had a
0: big
1: giant moustache and a giant turtleneck.
0: Grey turtleneck.
1: And he just, yeah.
2: Tim has made fun of me for wearing turtlenecks in the office before. He's compared me to the bee from the Bee Movie.
1: Look, I will say, this is unrelated to that, but I will say, as ladies, turtlenecks are a choice and you've got to be so careful. If you are someone that has bigger boobs, then you are going to be in strife in a turtleneck.
0: Okay. Right. Well, so can confirm your nose is deep in the ground, Davo, that they're back.
1: Yeah, for sure.
0: There we go. Awesome.
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4: We've got Shannon Avenue, Belmont, slowing southbound over the Barwon and onto Mount Pleasant Road. Coralack Road, Warren Ponds, busy both ways between the Geelong Ring Road and Pioneer Road. If you're coming out of Melbourne, the Westgate Freeway slowing onto the Princess Freeway to Point Cook Road, then getting reports of a crash just before Hoppers Crossing. 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

0: there, faking smiles. It is 4:36. Tim and Davo here to drive you home on K-Rock this afternoon. 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
0: This is a really fun one. There is a new documentary coming to Netflix, only on Netflix, September 1st. It is about an icon, one of the most memorable names when we think of, I guess you could say, the history of the Australian Olympic team. It is a trailer, it's a documentary for Untold Ray Gun. Breaking Badly, about Australia's breakdancer that represented our country at the Olympics. I've got some audio from the trailer because it covers everything. It covers her selection, a cheating scandal, becoming a meme, everything that followed. Let's have a listen to the trailer of Untold Ray Gun, Breaking Badly.
4: Right before the Olympics, I went to my therapist, panicked. 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The whole world could laugh at me. 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
5: Ray gun.
4: There was this frenzy. It was this growing monster.
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7: How did this person go to the Olympics?
4: I know I'm a dorky white woman who's an academic. And I'm a B-girl. She was not prepared.
8: She's vibing, baby.
9: She's a legend.
4: Some of the memes were funny. Then the tone started to change.
10: So Rachel Gunn cheated her way into the Olympics
11: and then had her husband be a judge.
4: I can't just be a meme. Am I Rachel or Ray Gunn?
0: It sounds sick. It sounds so fun. I love it. Ray Gunn copped it at the Olympics a couple of years ago. And seeing this story that it's Netflix produced, I mean, she wasn't just famous in Australia. She was famous right around the world for everything that took place. Again, and she's a doctor. Dr. Rachel Gunn, Ray Gunn, our own. She did one of those sports breakfasts in Geelong not so long ago. So she's come to Geelong. Again, Untold Ray Gunn, Breaking Badly, September 1st, only on Netflix. 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You need to check it out. It is just incredible. 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It's Tim and Davo driving you home. You're on K-Rock.

0: Hi, it is 4:43 or thereabouts. Tim and Davo here to drive you home on K-Rock. Get along to the ponds for a great night out with friends. They are the reason that we are here every single afternoon. Now, Davo's not here. She is sick. We are sending her wellness. We are sending her rest. We are sending her rehabilitation. We miss her, but we're not missing out on her. I've been saying it for the last couple of days. So we are having another go, putting them in the microwave, re-enjoying them all over again. It's another Tim and Davo fun moment. I've got a little boy at home. His name's Jack. That's the weirdest way to say it. My wife and I have a child.
1: A son.
0: Yeah, I've got a son. His name's Jack. He's about to turn 3. He's the best thing ever. He came by today at the radio station.
1: Honestly, that got me up and about for the morning. Having Jack come in, 2.5 years old, so cute. Comes giving me a high five. Hey, Davo. So great.
0: When we pulled up, he pointed at the giant poster on the side of the building, which got yours and mine's faces on it, which is just, if I have to meet mates after work out the front of the radio station, it's my least favourite event. Because
1: what do you mean? You usually stand under there with your arms crossed, leaning back, foot up on the wall. That's me, fellas.
0: Yeah, well, that's my OnlyFans account. But he's a beautiful little boy. But today he unfortunately has done something for the first time. He's stolen something.
1: Oh, dear.
0: From a shop. And what worries me is if you're going to steal something, you know, keep it out of the family. Keep it out of the family friendship groups, because we were down. My wife was like, hey, we got the morning free. Let's go to the Fives in Bellbrae. And who helps run the Bellbrae Fives Cafe? Davo?
1: It's our favourite Kerno, Ed Kerno.
0: Ed Kerno. And he was there pretending to look busy, as he did. Mm-hmm. And as we were leaving, we jumped in the car. My son had a green apple. And I was like, said to my wife, I was like, why'd you bring him a whole green apple? I don't even remember buying a green apple.
1: You are very against green apples, famously.
0: Yeah, I was like, I love that he's eating apples, but why'd you get green? She's like, I didn't bring him a green apple. And he's sitting there.
1: Yeah.
0: So I go back in, and they do have a produce section. And he's just nicked an apple and just yeeted out of there. Mm-hmm. And taken a bite. So I went back and paid.
1: Oh, that's
0: nice.
1: Back.
0: Well, I said to my wife, I was like, I'm going to teach him a lesson. Like, he's retaining any of this. Mm-hmm. But, so I went back in and they were like, hey, can we help you? And I was like, my son's nicked one of your apples. Just one green for me, please. Mm-hmm. And they were like, yeah, we saw him take that. I was like, stop him next time.
1: Well, they saw him.
0: And, it's early for a life of crime. And as you know, a parent, I'm not upset. I'm just furiously disappointed because he should know better than that. You don't steal apples from cafes.
1: This
0: you know?
1: Is the lesson in life. This is where it starts. You know, you stole something. I mean, I stole a little when I was a kid. I stole one of those little, what are they called, like plaster kind of little ornaments from Cheap as Chips.
0: Stunning.
1: Yeah.
0: Just put in your room or something like that?
1: Yeah, I just thought I would have that.
0: you know what? I think I will have that.
1: And then, I got in the car with my dad, who absolutely lost his mind.
0: Chewed you out?
1: He didn't go in there and pay for it, but I certainly knew about it, that's for sure.
0: That's so funny. He's like, it's absolutely not on. Anyway, we probably should head home. You know, it is getting late. 5223295 What'd your kid steal? Now, when we say your kid, it could have been you as a child, like what Davo's just said.
1: Yep.
0: What did your kid steal? You didn't realise until you were in the car, you were back home, or you'd already left the shop. Jamie from Cori, you were the first one to call through. What did your kid steal?
2: My daughter used to run away in the supermarket, and then I'd always find in the confectionery aisle smashing the Kinder Surprises to steal the toys.
0: She would be eating. So it wasn't she was taking them for later. She's like, if I eat them in the aisle, you can't stop me.
2: No, she didn't want the chocolate at all. She would just smash them.
1: Oh, like not even.
0: Yeah,
1: oh.
0: Sorry.
2: She didn't want the chocolate. She just smashed them and wanted the toy. And then I think one day I counted, like, there were 6 of them. I said to them, do you want me to pay? And the lady's like, just don't worry about it.
1: You know what, though? How satisfying. Like, she's got the right idea. Yeah. Smashing those eggs without eating them and then getting the toys out of them. That's a bit of fun.
0: Rogue business there from your daughter, Jamie, in Cario. Anna is in East Geelong. Anna, what did your kids steal? Anna, are you there?
3: Oh, yes. Hello, yes.
0: What did you steal as a kid?
3: My daughter, I was in Target, and she actually stole a butterfly hair clip.
0: Oh, gorgeous. So just walked out, put it on her head?
3: No, well, she had it kind of tied up in her hand. So when I got back to the car, I said, what's got in her hand? Looked and she had this clip. And I said, right, back into the store we went. And I asked to speak to the manager and I made her tell the manager what she did.
1: Yeah, she would have learned her lesson there.
0: Learned a lesson. We got a bit of a scratchy phone line there, Anna, from you. But, yeah, I do like walking back into the manager. And you can't, as a parent, is it my job now with a son? Like, if I go in and be like, and I wink at the manager, be like, mm-hmm. you let him know this is absolutely not on. So should I get my son in this afternoon to look Ed Curno in his beautiful face and say, I stole an apple?
1: Look, we can't do that to Jack now. It's been too many hours.
0: He's okay. Right. Ian's in Geelong West. Ian, this was you when you were a kid. You stole something.
4: Yeah, family trip up to Ballarat and the Goldfield, so Sovereign Hill.
0: Oh, yeah.
4: And,
1: classic.
4: Yeah. And back in the day, I think this was going to be like early 80s, you used to get those really fat, long, about 30 centimetre pencils that had a big eraser at the end.
1: Yeah.
4: And, yeah, I was only, what, maybe 7 or 8, and I just walked out with it. Like, it's a big, big, like, novelty pencil kind of thing. It still worked and everything, but it had, you know, golf fields crimped on the side.
1: Do you still have it, Ian?
4: I probably did it at my mum's place in a box somewhere in my collectibles. It was all my key rings because I was a nerd.
0: Yeah, well, you never keep the loot that you steal. That's criminal record 101. You got to. Then your mum's going to get in trouble there. Did your parents ever find you out, or you got away with that one cold?
4: Oh, they didn't find out until I got home. So I just sort of had it, put it in a little backpack.
1: I mean, what a fantastic thing to have, you know?
0: I mean, Ocean's 14 is going to be an absolute killer with this story.
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0: Yeah, if you want to be a legend, and I don't blame you. 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
4: 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Friday, the Bel Air Lip Bombs. 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Bless This Mess on Saturday is totally free with six local acts from 3 p.m. until 10. We've got Matty Jackway, Will Gibb, Motel Neptune, Cool Dad, Bliss and Operation Karma. Bird Rock Cafe at Janjuk Friday night has Mick Miller with the Rose Miller Band. Casey Barnes is playing at Barwon Head Saturday night. Sunday, the Cooler Bars are playing at the Barwon Club. Go out and get some live music. It'll make you feel good.
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14: Rock traffic.
15: We've got traffic slowing both directions on Shannon Avenue in Newtown at Aberdeen Street. Colac Road, Warn Ponds, busy both ways between the Geelong Ring Road and Pioneer Road. If you're coming out of Melbourne, there's a crash being cleared on the Princess Freeway just before the Multi Bypass, with one lane closed from the Westgate Bridge to the Geelong Ring Road at 55 minutes. 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More traffic for the drive home. 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
16: 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Feeling hungry? 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Blackman's Brewery, an Australian champion brewery.
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19: A possible light shower tonight. Tomorrow, a light shower or two and 16. Broadcasting on Wadawurrung Country. Hi, I'm Rebecca McDonald. Protective Services officers will be used to tackle retail crime, with another 150 officers to be added to the existing force. They'll also be given more patrol powers. Police Chief Commissioner Mike Bush says they'll be deployed to shopping areas and other crime hotspots.
20: Most Victorians know what those areas are. We want to deploy into them with more visibility and more activity.
19: Fire crews have worked to stop a hay bale fire from spreading at a property in Winchelsea. It broke out late yesterday, with 50 bales found to be well alight, around 100 others still unburnt nearby. Winchelsea Fire Brigade says it was a team effort to battle the flames and create a break between the hay bales. Thousands of high school and uni students have marched through Melbourne's CBD to protest against One Nation and Pauline Hanson. Students from Geelong also walked out of classes today, with several rallies being held across the country. A man's facing charges after trying to evade police in Melbourne's north. Officers were called to reports of a car driving on the wrong side of the road in Glenroy in the early hours, and say the vehicle was dumped at a dam. A man found hiding in the water was bitten by a police dog before he was arrested and charged with various offences. Northern Territory Police investigating a man who allegedly made threatening phone calls believe there may be victims in the Geelong area. They allege the 27-year-old made thousands of calls starting on June 19. He's since been charged with offences including using a carriage service to harass or menace. And the Jonas Brothers have been announced as the halftime entertainment at the NFL match at the G. It's being played between the San Francisco 49ers and LA Rams on September 11.
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19: Collingwood insists Scott Pendlebury is still a valuable asset as his future is unclear. Coach Craig McRae says he's yet to talk to the 38-year-old about whether he'll play on at the Pies.
21: My understanding is that he wants to wait to the end of the year, and we'll give him every right to do that. I did see a potential reporter that he wants to play on. I haven't heard that, but I can

0: Last, the 33-year-old has played 253 games for the Tigers and the Suns. Meantime, five players have recommitted to Geelong. And Bangladesh are batting late on day one of the first test in Darwin. Australia were all out for 198. Steve Smith, the top scorer, on 71. A short time ago, the tourists won for 40.
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2: K-Rock weather.
0: A possible light shower tonight. Tomorrow, a light shower or two and 16. Saturday, cloudy 15. Right now, it's 14. And you're up to date with Tim and Davo for your drive home.
1: Get along to the Ponds for a great night out with friends. 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This is K-Rock on the drive home. 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
3: Yeah, good afternoon, wherever you are, across Geelong, Surf Coast and the Bellarine. Tim and Davo driving you home. Except Davo's not here. She's sick. We miss her. I miss having the help. Share the Lord, as Samwise would say in Lord of the Rings. I mean, Davo's gone and I'm already quoting Lord of the Rings, so you can tell things are off the rails. But the thing is, we're always up and about, because even if one of us isn't here, we still get to listen back to some of our favourite moments. We still get to play some absolute bangers. We have some incredible competitions where you can win some just fantastic stuff. And also, up next, I'm not going to be alone in the studio, because Kingy from K-Rock Football is going to come in here and we're going to chat about a really cool thing. It is a historic day, Saturday at Marvel Stadium. It's an AFL, an AFLW doubleheader, the women's into the men's, two games under the lid, 6 hours straight of K-Rock footy. I cannot wait to talk all about it with Kingy from K-Rock Football. So we'll get into the song. We'll get him in the studio up next. It's Tim and Davo driving you home. You're on K-Rock.

0: early there. Choosing Texas, it is 5:09. Tim and Davo here to drive you home on K-Rock. No, Davo, she's still off sick, the poor thing, but I'm not alone in the studio because a very busy man has popped in here, Kingy from K-Rock Football, ahead of what is going to be one of the best Saturdays in the history of K-Rock footy. G'day, Kingy.
1: Are we going to Morara to call the cricket?
0: We are going to go to Morara. Don't worry, I think it'll be over by Saturday, the test cricket in Darwin.
1: How good does it look up there? That's magnificent. No, footy, yes, double header.
0: How cool.
1: Yes, first time we've done a W men's doubleheader, because the first time the Cats have been involved in a W men's doubleheader. 1 o'clock. Well, actually, technically, guess what time the bounce is?
0: Is it 1:03 or something?
1: 1:02.
0: Yeah, 1:02. It out.
1: So we're going to air at 1 o'clock. Going, g'day Rocky, g'day Birchie.
0: Who won the toss?
1: Because that really matters at Marvel too.
0: You could never know what way the seats are going to be blowing.
1: Well, no, you got to kick with the air conditioning at Marvel. So we'll do that, and then we'll do a quick sort of thank you, Birchie, thank you, Rocky. Hopefully speak with a W player. Hopefully they can beat North Melbourne, because the Kangaroos haven't lost since 2023.
0: Yeah, they've had some streak.
1: The only club to take points off them is Geelong.
0: The draw, what, 2 years ago?
1: Yeah, early, I think must have been around 2:24. So the Cats would love to beat the Kangaroos for the first time.
0: As the call itself, like the Avengers of K-Rock footy are coming together, the whole crew. So it's yourself, it's Rocky Cranston, Jane Birch, then it's Benny Cass is coming in with Zach Tuohy and then Jace Doherty as well. So it's awesome, and it's a lot of footy, and we're so excited and proud to be calling it from 1 o'clock.
1: Yes, I can't wait. And do you know what the other thing is too? When players start their career, men or women, to see them for the first time and call their first games. So we'll see two draftees and one Irish recruit. So the draftees, Evie Coucher, there's huge raps on Evie. What, pick 11?
0: Pick 11.
1: And pre-Bowring, pick in the 20s, and then Emma Murray, who was an Irish All-Star, into the side from 2025. So there's three. We think Nicola Stevens from St Kilda, previously Carlton, Collingwood as well, she will be there. So it's going to be a very different-looking lineup. Chantelle Emmonson comes back after a year off. Does Chloe Shear play? So we'll find out the women's team as we do the men's team on a Thursday night.
0: Emerson as well is the special story, because, again, it's one of those stories of a player going off to become a mum and then putting in the work and being a mum in the first place and then going back to what you do, or even if you don't go to, that's an incredible thing. But to come back to professional sport is a whole other world.
1: And Geelong have had a few do that.
0: Yeah.
1: You know, with Renee Gehring, Kate Darby, obviously Chantelle Emmonson after a year off. So we look forward to seeing. And she'll really be good for the Geelong defence, playing under Mick Stanier again, who coached her at the Demons, as Jackie Parry will be. It's going to be a fun season. I think they're going to be all right, the Cats in the W.
0: We love it.
1: Might take a little while to click. New coach, new structures. What have they had? They've had a practice match. They've had a match sim. So that's the prep so far. But I suspect, you know, as we get into this season. And the good thing is back-ended as well with the home games. Four of the, so one next week, doubleheader, K-Rock broadcasting that one. And then four of their last five or six, once again, strong at GMHBA Stadium.
0: We love it. The men's are going to be kicking, bouncing off probably around 3:45.
1: 3:45, yes.
0: It's been a big couple of weeks for the Cats.
1: Last time
0: the Cats went to Marvel Stadium against North, Jeremy Cameron had a fun day at work. There is a lot of people saying that they're feeling, Cats fans are feeling nervy coming up against the informed North Melbourne.
1: It's
0: how
1: fair
0: are
1: to
0: you
1: say
0: feeling?
1: Marvel Stadium isn't Geelong's happiest of hunting grounds. North Melbourne, because St Kilda seemed to do something to Geelong there. The Dogs occasionally as well. Don't go there as much as they, I think, twice last year. This is the first time this year, around 23. So want to be on their game. You know, they've got Wardlaw, Sheasel, McKercher, Davies Uniac, Stevens.
0: They've got these young players that are absolutely written in.
1: They're not going to play finals. But, geez, I tell you what, they want to upset the Cats, because if Geelong lose, wild card for the Geelong.
0: Wow.
1: Win, hope that Freo beat Adelaide tomorrow night, because Geelong will beat Richmond in, no disrespect to the Tigers, Geelong are beating Richmond in round 24. Geelong will finish top six then. But, there is every, Geelong can still finish top four with results going their way, probably unlikely now. Needed Hawthorn to beat Brisbane last week. And now probably top five, fifth or sixth. Is the ideal scenario. So, bit of a wait and see. But, it'll be a tricky clash on. Cats will want to be on their guard.
0: Now, I don't know if you'll have any information on this, but I am curious. With Jezza Cameron getting closer to coming back, he might even get announced to play this Saturday against North.
1: No.
0: So no, they've confirmed that?
1: Okay. No, Chris Scott did that yesterday at his media conference.
0: Great.
1: Managed to slip that in while talking about everything else.
0: Okay. Well, whenever Jezza does come in...
1: Next week, I reckon.
0: Jay Polkinghorne, who's kicked about eight goals in his first four games of footy, do you think that he gets to stay in the side?
1: No.
0: Or do you think because Ollie Henry's playing so well?
1: Ollie Henry's not going out. Shannon Neal's not going out. Yeah, no. Jay Polkinghorne, great effort. If somebody had to sit, and Benny Cass and I spoke about this, well, I shouldn't steal this, Benny said this. If somebody had to sit to Jay Polkinghorne, you're going to get a chance to play some AFL footy in the preseason. So he played in the Hawthorn match sim, played in the preseason game at Carlton. You're going to get hurt in the VFL early and you're going to miss about half the season, but you're still going to manage four AFL games, well, actually potentially five. Would you take that? And I reckon Jay Polkinghorne would go, yep.
0: Yep. He's one of the nicest young kids you'll ever speak to. Yet. Oh, he's an absolute ripper.
1: The Dragon.
0: Do you know how he's got that nickname?
1: Yes, I do, and we're not talking about it on
0: air. Okay, all right. Well, I'm excited.
1: Some re-signings, by the way.
0: Yes, there is.
1: Jeremy Cameron.
0: Young player.
1: Has added another year. Jai Clark, 2 years. Jack awesome. Martin, a year. Joe Pike, a year. And I love this one. And I was talking to this young man the other day at local footy, Jesse Mallor.
0: Yes.
1: He's going okay. He's kicked 30-odd goals. VFL boys, they're at Arden Street on Sunday. So you can watch. If you are a real Cats fanatic, you genuinely love your Cats, you can go and watch the VFLW at 9 o'clock Saturday morning at Deakin. You can get in your charger, up the road, plenty of time.
0: That game will finish
1: at 11 o'clock. Get yourself up there by...
0: 1 o'clock.
1: Yeah, by 1 o'clock for the women.
0: 1:02.
1: Men, stay in Melbourne Saturday night. Trundle off to Arden Street Sunday arvo to watch the Cats play the Kangaroos in the VFL men, the minor premier VFL men.
0: I think you'd be surprised. There'd be a fair few people probably doing that this Saturday.
1: There will be. There legitimately will be.
0: It's going to be awesome. Kingy from K-Rock Football. Tip for the women's, tip for the men's.
1: It'd be tough for the Cats and the women. I think the Kangaroos win that one. Men, Geelong win that one. Just out of interest too, we might have some Kangaroo supporters listening who follow their W team. We are the only radio broadcast of the match.
0: Great.
1: So if you are heading along to Marvel, download the K-Rock app. If you're a Kangaroo supporter, we'll try not to be too biased, but we won't.
0: Hey, great friends at North Melbourne program.
1: Yes, I've been talking to some people at North Melbourne this week just to say, hey, we're the only radio station doing the game. And then, of course, we'll be all over the men's contest as well. So, yeah, download the K-Rock app to listen live and delay-free.
0: We love it. King from K-Rock Football, thank you very much.
1: Thank you, Tim.
0: It's Tim and Davo driving you home. You're on K-Rock.

0: there on my soul. It is 5:19. We're Tim and Davo here to drive you home on Carrick. Thanks to the Ponds, except we're not Tim and Davo. We're just Tim. And that's okay. We love Tim. Tim's an all right guy. Well, he's good enough. He tries at least. But we do miss Davo. She's off sick, unfortunately. So hopefully she'll be back tomorrow. But if she needs the week, she needs the week. But don't worry. You're not lacking, Davo, because we are listening back to some of our favourite moments.
1: So I've been a bit of a Pink Panther lately on a bit of research mission to find out about the Paddle Pop Lion Liquor Prize promotion.
0: Yes. Last week you introduced it to us for younger people they might not have known. Mm-hmm. But this was common. They had you would eat the ice cream and on the stick you would get like a code or like 1/5 of a something and you needed to get all 5 in the right order to be eligible for that prize. Some of them were simple. It was like you get 2, you get a free ice cream, right?
1: Yeah. But some of them were huge. You could get a prize to go to the US. I mean, here's an advert from 1997.
2: 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Just match 3 symbols on your street's paddle pop stick to win instantly. See? There's heaps of other cool prizes too, like Philips home theatres, Nintendo 64s, Ocean and Earth bodyboards, Fed basketball sets, and 600,000 paddle pops. Streets, paddle pop, Speed Sticks, lick it.
1: Yeah. I mean, this was huge. Those prizes were through the roof.
0: I mean, if I won a Nintendo 64 in 1997, I would have lost my mind. That's literally living the dream. But like you said that last week, there was like people would win holidays to like Hawaii and stuff like that.
1: Yeah, they were massive prizes. But I haven't been able to find proof online that any of the Xboxes or holidays or anything were actually given away. I've seen a few comments online where they're saying, oh, you know, I knew someone that won a trip to Movie World or whatever, blah, blah, blah. But no actual proof.
0: First-hand account, okay.
1: So last week I sent an email off to Streets I said, excuse me, guys.
0: Strong stuff.
1: Excuse me, can I please speak to the Paddle Pop Lion? Because I've got some things I need to sort out with him. But I was just kind of saying, you know, can we get some, like, did you actually give them away? Were they won or were they sort of just left? So I've got a response.
0: Stunning.
1: Now, it says, we can confirm a range of prizes from free paddle pops, sporting equipment and holidays were distributed to winners in line with the terms and conditions.
0: Of course. They have to say that.
1: And that's it.
0: That's all they said.
1: Sus as.
0: That is unfortunately sus as. Like, you can give a bit of colour to that. You'd be like, hey, like, so great to hear from you. Not many people are hitting up this email anymore. It's great to get the Paddle Pop Lion back out there. Of course, with our T's and C's, that would happen. And there's multiple examples around the country of this happening. And, like, we gave away this, we gave away that. But that seems very copy and pasted from the HR team there.
1: Yeah, there's no real proof. This was a worldwide promo. It wasn't just here in Australia. They did it in the US. They did it over wherever else you can get streets. But it was a worldwide promo. So you'd think surely there would be more people coming out of the woodwork saying, you know, they won this or that. It has been going on since the 1980s.
0: Well, surely we'd have like a stack load of winners. Well, I don't understand that.
1: This is right. So look, I have been looking online.
0: Okay.
1: Now, I'm not really sure where to go next, but I found a bloke online who's also trying to figure this out.
0: Kindred spirits.
1: He's called the National Account. He's investigating. So I'm actually going to reach out to him next.
0: Can we get him on the show potentially?
1: Yeah, that's what I'm hoping.
0: Let's see, because he's obviously done a little bit more digging than you. And then you can always say, now it's a joint investigation, really tack on to the work he's already done. And you can bring your, well, I've sent an email, so you have contributed to the search. This is better than any TV show I'm watching right now. This is excellent from you.
1: I mean, is the Paddle Pop Lion a crook? We don't know.
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0: Luther Vandross, Janet Jackson there. The best things in life are free. It's 5:27 or about to go 5:28. We're Tim and Dave are here on K-Rock. Thanks to the Ponds. Get along to the Ponds for a great night out with friends. If only my mate Davo was here, but the poor thing, she is off sick. You never know, she might be back tomorrow. Fingers crossed. But we do love the Ponds. And remember, tomorrow night is happy hour, 5 till 7 at the Ponds, $7 schooners. And there's nibbles provided as well. We're going to move on to the biggest trending stories of the day. If you're a big fan of NFL, I mean the Super Bowl, and music, this is a combo meal up next that you're going to love.
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3: We've got a patchy outbound run on the Surf Coast Highway between Grovedale and Mount Dunede. Ryrie Street, East Geelong, slowing outbound at Boundary Road due to works. If you're coming out of Melbourne, the Westgate Freeway slowing onto the Princess Freeway to Point Cook Road. That earlier collision at Forsyth Road has now cleared. Enjoy some great August offers across a range of vehicles with Cherry's August sale event until August 17. Yes, August, like now. Cherry for the road ahead. More traffic for the drive home. Keep it K-Rock.
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0: Stella Lefty there with Boston. Sim and Davo here to drive you home on K-Rock this afternoon. No Davo, she's off sick, but walk with me through one of the biggest trending stories of the day.
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3: I love reality TV.
0: Some very exciting news today for NFL lovers and for music lovers. If you didn't know, we'll get you out of that rock you've been living under. But the NFL is coming to Melbourne on September 11 at the MCG. A massive game, San Francisco 49ers against the LA Rams. Now, this is like, I guess what you would call it, like, for premiership points. Like, they're playing, this is part of their regular season, but they're playing the game in Melbourne. I believe the MCG is already a sellout. I don't think you can get tickets to it. It is going to be a massive Friday night, and they have started locking in some music, some performers that are going to tear the house down. And everybody is excited because earlier today it was announced the Jonas Brothers are performing! Yes, the Disney Bros will be footy bros here in Melbourne. Well, up the highway in Melbourne for the super kickoff show. Kevin, Joe, Nick, the other brother. I always forget his name, but people are excited. Some of their newer music's pretty catchy as well. No, don't get stressed, it's gonna get paid out. And they are going to do an incredible performance. I personally love the Jonas Brothers. Burning Up is just an all-time classic. It's an absolute ripper. Plus, because there's a party over the Melbourne precinct for a few days, I've already announced some shows with some Peking Duck. Also, some Sneaky Sound System. And a big one, we love them, Grinspoon. They are going to be rocking the MCG, but the Jonas Brothers announced today headlining the show at the NFL between the Rams and the 49ers. It is going to be one of the biggest sporting spectacles ever at Melbourne, and we're so lucky it's just up the highway. All the details, all the fun stuff, you know where it is. It is at our website, krock.com.au.
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0: That is Benson Boone. Sorry, I'm here for someone else. You are listening to K-Rock 955, and we do it thanks to the Ponds. Get along to the Ponds for a great night out with friends. No, Davo, she is sick. She is unwell. She is crook. She's not right. And we do miss her. Hope, you never know. She might be back tomorrow. Just that time of year where all those bugs kind of go around. So we are missing her, but don't worry. We are not missing out. Let's listen to another Tim and Davo moment. I heard something quite distressing in the office over the last 2 days, Davo.
1: Mm-hmm.
0: I heard you talking to a group of people.
1: Yep.
0: You were very excited and you were going, yeah, I love it. It's so good.
1: Oh, yeah.
0: Oh, there's just when you get it and it explodes and goes everywhere, I love it.
1: Yeah. It wasn't those words, but it was that sentiment for sure.
0: Were you talking about popping pimples again?
1: Gross. Yes, we were. We were talking about it. It's it was a few people in the office that are in long-term relationships, and one of the fellas talking about it was saying, yeah, my mummy so will attack me and get my blackheads or get my pimples. And I know from a girly that used to, myself, when I used to be in a long-term relationship.
0: Know of a girl. Me.
1: Yeah, it was definitely a pastime that I absolutely got around. And it's not, I'm not alone. Like, you know, there's been a whole show made out of this, you know.
0: A whole show.
2: Hello, everybody. It's me, Dr. Sandra Lee, a.k.a. Dr. Pimple Popper.
1: And you know it. You know it. She's been all over the internet and people love it.
0: This is one of the ones that makes me feel genuinely
1: sick. I know.
0: My wife has never, ever, ever sought that from me.
1: Mm-hmm.
0: I don't know if that's what she's into. If she is, she's really kept that quiet part of 10 years.
1: You would know about it. You would know about it.
0: And then, yeah, I was very surprised with the amount of people who were like, yeah, I really dig it. And it's mostly girls.
1: It is.
0: They like doing the pop. But, like, what about it's.
1: No. Don't think about the disgustingness of it. It's about the hunt and collect. It's like, don't say that too many times fast, but it's all about like you go and you, it's like
0: seek
1: the satisfying,
0: destroy.
1: It's the satisfying finish of it. It's great. It like gets it all sorted. You know, you're grooming.
0: What's that mean?
1: You're grooming. You're grooming your mate, like you're just sorting it out.
0: Like a monkey.
1: Yeah, like a monkey. I don't know what it is, but there's something primitive within. And I'm not stereotyping it's all females because I know there's men out there that do get around it as well. But females in particular, there's something within us that want to do that.
0: I
1: asked one of the people, I said to one of the guys at work here, I said, does your miso get aggressive if you don't let her do it? And they said, yes.
0: What does that mean though?
1: Like you're like, you just want to, you want to get it sorted.
0: So like, you're saying like if he popped his pimples, his partner would be upset with him because she didn't get to.
1: Yeah, or if he said, no, you're not doing that because I don't want you to pop that pimple or get that blackhead, the partners will go ramp. They'll go rap. They can go nuts.
0: Did you just?
1: No. I was going to say ravage and rampage and I couldn't get it out.
0: I think you might have settled on a swear instead.
1: I didn't.
0: Okay. I just don't say it. And again, yucking people's yums. We try not to do it, but yuck. It's foul. But I know there are pimple poppers out there.
1: Mm-hmm.
0: If we offered a space where people could call up and talk about it,
1: yeah.
0: The seek and destroy, the hunt and the collect.
1: Careful.
0: 5223295. Are you a pimple popper? Do you love to pop the pimps?
1: Mm-hmm.
0: Do you want to talk about it? Because obviously it's a space where you probably can't just open it at lunch at work.
1: I don't think it's as serious as you think it is. I think most long-term relationships out there are doing this.
0: So you don't think my wife loves me?
1: No, your wife loves you. I've met her. She loves you and she's beautiful. But she
0: we're not ready to take it to that level.
1: She doesn't want to do that with you and that's okay.
0: All right. Jackson from the Ballerines giving us a call. Jackson, are you a victim or are you a perpetrator of the pimple popping?
3: No, I'll be like more of a victim, I guess.
0: Oh, no.
1: Okay, so do you...
3: I love it.
1: You love it. Okay.
3: Yeah.
1: I will say, so do you have a partner that is doing that for you, or...?
3: Well, my ex partner, like, yeah. And like, you said, the first, like, aggressive if I...
0: Mate, you're in space. You're in space. Yeah, unfortunately, he loves it. Jackson, you were the first call through, so we are going to give you those movie tickets. You can go and see that movie at Reading Cinemas in Warm Ponds or Village Cinemas in Geelong. Nick in Leopold, are you a victim or are you a popper?
4: Definitely a victim. I'm on the back end of some pimple popping.
1: Okay, so I'm assuming you're in a relationship?
4: Yeah, in a relationship with my partner who loves to get her nails in. And get some, especially the whiteheads. She loves getting into some whiteheads on my back.
0: That's messy, man.
1: It's just part of it. But like,
0: I thought you were going to say the other P word.
1: Do you?
0: Because it is
1: right. No, don't say that.
0: Oh, so we can't say the thing that it is.
1: Yeah, because it's gross, but you just need to avoid thinking.
0: So the word's gross, but the action isn't.
1: Yeah, because we're all doing it. It's fine. But is your miss so aggressive about it?
4: Yeah, she gained strength. When she wants the pimple pop, she'll flip me over. She'll get upset with me if the pimples aren't satisfying enough.
1: Yeah.
4: Like, she'll be upset that I haven't, grown a good enough pimple for her to pop.
1: See, okay.
4: And if she finds out that I pumped a pimple without her, that's like DEFCON 1. That's good.
0: Bad news, Bears.
1: The other thing, though, I will say, so my ex sometimes would say it was relaxing to be able to just lay there while you, like, do that. So I don't know whether, like, do you find it relaxing ever?
4: Not really. She's got quite sharp nails. You are bleeding sometimes, which isn't that relaxing.
0: Because the blood comes after the pus.
1: All right. Yeah.
0: Oh, yeah. Sorry. Yeah. Sorry. Yeah. The reality.
1: You're in the wrong. On K-Rock, Drive with Tim and Davo.

0: It is Sim and Davo here to drive you home on K-Rock this afternoon. Davo hasn't been here because she's been sick, but regardless, it is time to wrap up the show.
1: Good time.
2: All right.
1: Adios.
0: Indeed. Just quickly, I know I already mentioned it a little bit ago, but Saturday is just a really huge day for Cats fans. A doubleheader AFLW into AFL men's from 1 o'clock. It's the Cats versus North Melbourne at Marvel Stadium, and the men kick off at 3:45, but the whole thing is, it's a historic broadcast for K-Rock footy. The first ever doubleheader, 6 hours straight of K-Rock footy. You'll be able to hear it on the Dial 955 or the K-Rock app. Kingy and the crew, it is a massive crew. So it's Kingy, it's Rocky Cranston, Benny Cass, Zach Tui, the legendary Jane Birch, the superstar Jace Doherty. What a mega team. It's like the Avengers of K-Rock footy coming together for this excellent broadcast. Nobody else, no other radio is going to be doing the Cats game against North Melbourne. It's so exciting. I'm proud to work at this radio station. I love it. We're all about the W. We're all about footy. We're all about Geelong. And on that, I love it. And it makes me happy. It gives me a smile on my face. On that, it's time to end the show. I hope you have a great Thursday night. Mate, Davo might be back tomorrow afternoon. You just never know. You'll find out at 3 o'clock when we kick open the gates. I'll see you around. Till then, do me a favor. Take it easy.
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16: K-Rock Traffic.
17: We've got traffic slowing on Shannon Avenue in Newtown at Aberdeen Street in both directions. Apache Run outbound on the Surf Coast Highway between Grovedale and Mount Dunedin. If you're coming out of Melbourne, the Westgate Freeway slowing onto the Princess Freeway to Point Cook Road. Travel time from the Westgate Bridge to the Geelong Ring Road, 53 minutes. 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
23: A possible light shower tonight, tomorrow a light shower or two and 16, broadcasting on Wadawurrung Country. Hi, I'm Rebecca McDonald. A man's been charged over the death of another man in Melbourne's north. Police say a man died after he was found unresponsive outside a Broadmeadows property last month. A 23-year-old currently in custody on unrelated matters has been charged with murder and is due in court next week. The state will put $150 million towards expanding efforts to tackle retail crime. Operation Pulse, which is focused on retail crime, expanded to Geelong during the school holidays, but has also included Pacific Werribee. Premier Ben Carroll says the package will add new PSOs to work around shopping centres.

0: In Corio, crews were called to Cox Road on Sunday night, finding the vehicle well alight. It was under control within 15 minutes and was deemed as suspicious. Locals who may have received threatening phone calls in the last few months across the Geelong area are being urged to call police. Comes as Northern Territory Police arrested a 27-year-old man alleging he made thousands of phone calls from June 19. They believe there may be victims in the Geelong region. Drivers heading to the snowfields are being urged to slow down and ensure their cars are roadworthy. 200 fines were handed out last weekend, 147 of those for speeding. And Telstra's boss has ended up with an 11% pay rise, with her take-home pay packet now just shy of $7 million. But the board has cut Vicky Brady's short-term bonuses by over $600,000 because of a national outage that led to more than 600 calls failing to connect to 000.
1: Scotting's, Geelong's Kubota dealer. 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
0: Five Cats have recommitted to the club. Jeremy Cameron and Jai Clark have re-signed to the end of 2028, while Jack Martin, Jesse Malore and Joe Pike are in the hoops until the end of the 2027 season. Richmond's Dion Prestia will retire after the weekend's clash against St Kilda, the Premiership player telling teammates his decision. Collingwood Steel Sidebottom has also told his teammates he'll be retiring at the end of the season. And Steve Smith has been the best of the Aussies in the first test against Bangladesh. He made 71 with the Aussies all out for 198.
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2: K-Rock weather.
0: A possible light shower tonight. Tomorrow, a light shower or two and 16. Saturday, cloudy 15. Right now, it's 14. And it's time for Tom and Loggy up late.
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3: 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The week, it wanes.
4: Does it?
3: Yeah, we're heading towards the end of the week. We're not quite there yet. 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It's Tom and Loggy, up late edition.
4: It is. You opened up a can of worms at a fish and chip shop, which sounds disgusting. But guess what? It was delicious for some people. Mm. A lot of people getting involved with this chat.
3: It really rocked me. I had a couple of things rock me in the last few days. Mm. Another one happened as one of those moments that you just really, like, lie awake at night thinking about... Could I have handled it better? Absolutely. Absolutely, I could have.
4: That's a rich tapestry of life, though, mate.
3: Sure is. That's on the way this hour. Tom and Loggy, the up late edition. 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Oh, going old school. Metro Station. Shake it. K-Rock. Let's drop.

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2: K-Rock 955, Tom and Lottie, we need to bring this back. We were talking about this with Lingy yesterday. You brought it to the table because Justin had sent you a message and a photo.
3: He did. He said, I went to the local Coles this morning and got a combination of the two top tiers in one, something Lingy can knock off in one sitting. It's Arnott's Shapes Bitsa.
2: So that's barbecue and pizza together in one box.
3: Together in one box. Now, and I was like, I would like it to be two separate flavours, two bags in one box, because I like to, I don't like things to be mixed. I like to mix them myself.
2: Yeah, I understand that. But also that this is, I don't think this product is for you then. I think you need to go and buy a box of each and just stick with that. Mm. My concern was, I don't know whether it's a box of, like, with a bag inside that's half filled with pizza shapes and half filled with barbecue shapes and then just mixed around.
3: Yeah.
2: Or does each individual shape have both seasonings on it?
3: Well, I couldn't find a packet last night.
2: Yeah, because we talked about it on air and then it went viral and everybody went and bought them. But I do believe we've got someone who's tried them on the line. Kim from Bell Post Hill. Good morning, Kim.
4: Good morning.
2: Where'd you find them first?
4: I found them at Woolworths and it is one packet in the box and it has got both flavouring on the biscuits and they are amazing.
3: Oh, my God. Okay. So what shape are they then? Because pizza shape and barbecue shape are two different shapes.
4: They are the pizza shape.
3: Okay. So they're the pizza shape, actual shape, but they've got the barbecue and pizza seasoning on the one biscuit.
4: Yes.
3: Oh, my God.
2: Out of 10, what do you give them?
4: And you can taste both flavours, like, individually. Yeah. Like, you bite into it and you can taste, like, the barbecue flavour and then you get a hit of the pizza flavour. Oh. It's so good.
2: And what about at the bottom of the bag? Is there much seasoning and is that delicious?
4: Yes, of course.
2: Great.
3: Okay, well, you've sold me, Kim.
2: Okay, Kim, out of 10, give us a rating out of 10.
4: I'd honestly give it a 9.
3: Whoa! We've get got the bits out in ya.
2: It doesn't get bitter than that. let's get a packet and we'll do a live taste test on it.
3: Yes, we have to. We just have to.
2: All right. Thanks, Kim.
1: Tom and Loggy up late. 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
1: As a adult human being, there are some nightmare scenarios that you sort of face in life.
2: Yes, getting bogged places.
1: Yeah, your one, yeah. Massively. Getting bogged somewhere. Doesn't matter if it's in the outback or if it's just at the end of your street. Getting bogged, what a nightmare. I agree.
2: Mm.
1: There's the old, when someone's sort of selling you tickets to the movies or something and you go, and then they go, enjoy the movie, and you go, yeah, you too.
2: Idiots. Yeah,
1: they're watching the movie. They work here.
2: That's a big one. Yeah. Maybe nightmare. We're more alike than we think.
1: I mean, you think about it. You think about it. Last night, going to bed, I couldn't. I was wired.
2: Wired?
1: My eyeballs were just boing because I couldn't stop thinking about a moment that I had at school pickup yesterday.
2: Oh, okay. Talk me through it. Here we go.
1: All right. 44-year-old adult male walking in a rush, to be fair.
2: Okay.
1: Running maybe a smidge late. So right. knowing full well that
2: terrible parent
1: would have already made her way out of her classroom and gone, Dad, oh, where is he?
2: Hey, she'll remember that forever, by the way.
1: I know. It's happened once before too and I still
2: it's
1: hear
2: fine.
1: About it.
2: Anyway. It's fine.
1: So walking like power walking sort of from the front gate,
2: yeah,
1: you know, down the hallways and sort of between the buildings and across the basketball court, and there's already kids out. They're out of the classroom and they're mucking about and they're, you know, it's, and parents have got them. Their parents were there. You're thinking this is going to be the nightmare series. No, the nightmare happened before I got to Indy, right?
2: Oh.
1: Because as I'm sort of making my way towards her classroom, I'm sort of, yeah, got the hip movements going.
2: Yeah.
1: Out of the corner of my eye, I clock a kid, young girl, got a ball, she's kicked it, and it's gone sort of, and it's coming in my direction. Moment of truth, right?
2: Oh, no. Oh, no. Oh, no.
1: I've got a decision to make.
2: Yep, you do.
1: Do I just?
2: But I know exactly who you are as a person.
1: Do I just plow on and let her sort it out?
2: Yeah.
1: It's her
2: or
1: ball?
2: Do I show my human strength?
1: Not strength.
2: Do I show my power behind my right boot?
1: Okay.
2: And what I can achieve as a human?
1: Not even that. It wasn't even that. It was, oh, yeah, I can in stride return the ball to her so she doesn't have to run so fast.
2: I've seen the Matildas. I know how it works. I watched the World Cup.
1: I've seen Sam Kerr do a thing. Doesn't look that hard.
2: Yeah.
1: So in stride, power walking. So I've got a roll on and the ball's coming to me from the left. So it's probably coming from my 10 o'clock, right?
2: Okay, yep.
1: And so what I do is I put my left foot out and like try and side, use the outside of my foot to like bang, hit it straight back to her.
2: Yeah.
1: It's not what the ball does though. Why didn't the ball go straight back to her? Instead, it ricocheted off my foot and headed off in like a 7 o'clock direction.
2: Take that.
1: So, bang. Get away from this. Chase that way. Don't come near me.
2: Exactly.
1: And I just like looked straight at the ground and kept power walking.
0: Tom and Loggy in the evening. Just go with it. 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

0: Didn't get enough this morning? 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
2: G'day there, in Geelong, we're slow southbound on Shannon Avenue before Aberdeen Street. In North Shore, heavy northbound on Sea Beach Parade passing Madden Avenue. In Grovedale, it's slow eastbound on Pioneer Road approaching Torquay Road. And for your journey home from Melbourne on the Princes Freeway, just a bit of congestion through the Point Cook Bend. 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More traffic for the drive home. 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

0: Didn't get enough this morning? 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
1: Now, I need to preempt this by saying I know what I am. Okay.
2: Yeah.
1: But you're used to seeing me look like this every day.
2: We call it the girl from the ring chic. Or threw a bush backwards chic.
1: Yeah, okay. All right.
2: Now, you brushed your hair today, so I appreciate
1: it. I did.
2: That.
1: You know what? I almost left and all I hear is Mum's voice in my hair, in my hair.
2: It should be my voice also. Yes. Hell's bells on one shoulder and myself on the other.
1: I know. It's hard. It's hard getting up for anyone that gets up early, you know what I mean? And I'm just... I am what I am.
2: Yeah, no, and you know what? That's one struggle that I will never know because I don't have hair. I'm bald as.
1: Yeah, so. Right. So I try my hardest. Mm. It's not that hard. but I noticed today, look, maybe I'm not sure what's going on during weeknights for you lately. Last Thursday, you had a really late night out.
2: Shut your beautiful
1: mouth. Got home at 2 a.m.
2: I don't want to.
1: And then was at work. Okay, so I'm just wondering. I'm just wondering, though. Did you head out last night?
2: No, I had the girls.
1: Okay. Just a bit of a welfare check. I'm not saying that you look not done up or messy or stinky. I'm not saying any of that.
2: Stinky.
1: But
2: what? What was wrong with? Are you saying
1: you look like you stink? You never stink. It kind of looks like you just stink. It looks like you literally rolled out of bed and got in the car and came to work. I'm sorry, and it's not. I just wanted to do a welfare check. I just want to see if you're all right, mate. I'm sure that I could have said it differently in a more caring way, but this is me caring. You've got track pants on.
2: Yeah.
1: Grey track pants.
2: Yeah.
1: Which. You know, I don't think grey track pants should ever be in the workplace.
2: Okay.
1: And you've got a hoodie and the chin strap's back.
2: So,
1: you've got some facial hair going on.
2: I need
1: on.
2: To shave.
1: Yeah. So I just want to see how you doing, mate.
2: I'm okay. I have had a really busy week, so I haven't had time to shave. But, I'm also pretty much ready to go straight from work to the gym. And I usually have my bag of gym gear, you know, my trackies and my singlet and everything in the car in a bag and then I get changed as I drive to Karai Village.
1: Oh my God, that is danger.
2: Or in the car park. But then I feel like if someone walks past me in my car with no pants on in the Karai Village car park, that's a whole different
1: problem. It's so much better to change your pants whilst you're driving.
2: At the traffic lights.
1: That is ridiculous. That is illegal. Grey track pants in the workplace. Chicks can get away with it. I don't think guys can get away with it.
2: Well, my other option is to take them off.
1: Grey track pants are fine today.
2: Yeah. What I will say is...
1: as long as you're okay.
2: In recent times, I've had some feedback that may differ from the feedback that you've given me as to the arrangement of my face and the arrangement of my attire.
1: What?
2: Not everybody...
1: Lay it out for me because I don't understand what you're saying.
2: Not everybody hates the stuff that you hate.
1: I'm not saying that I hate it. I'm saying that people will talk about you behind your back.
2: Well, they do anyway.
1: Yeah, that is true.
2: Better they're talking about me than sort of anyone else. You know what I'm saying? Isn't that what Audrey Hepburn said? Is that an Audrey Hepburn?
1: No, that's the girl from The Ring that said that.
0: Tom and Lottie, up late. 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
1: You've noticed something that is bizarre, and I don't know how to answer this question.
2: It just really shook me. I was just like, what? I just, you know, I thought I knew. I'm 44. Like, surely I've seen everything, yeah?
1: Yeah.
2: But not this.
1: Walk in at the fish and chip shop.
2: Yeah, on a Friday night. Busy Friday night too. Did not call ahead. Stood there and sort of picked what they were having to eat. And then sat down and waited while it was prepared.
1: Yeah, and you're saying that this is a foreign concept because everyone always calls ahead.
2: Well, you got it. You've got a telephone. You know what you haven't. Call them.
1: Yeah.
2: Why should get in, get out?
1: I don't know about this one. 52232955. Let's see what the people reckon. Is this a weird thing, walk-ups at the fish and chip shop? Or are people doing it and we just don't know?
2: All right. Ryan's in the Barwon River. Morning, Ryan.
3: Hey, guys. Morning. How you going?
2: Yeah, good. What are your thoughts? Have you ever once even considered walking up to a fish and chip
3: shop? You asked for one person to call, and, yeah, I've done it for sure. I've been walking down the street or lunchtime or maybe dinner time, not sure what you want, and gone, oh, I'd love a flake or some chips and a salving batter, and I'm, like, happy to sit there and wait for it because that's how bad you want it.
2: Wow.
3: I've definitely done it.
1: It's an amazing life you lead, Ryan. I'll tell you what.
2: I don't actually believe you, Ryan.
3: There's a bit in, like, Tom mentioned about maybe getting away from the family and having a bit of peace and quiet. Like, yeah. It is a little bit like that as well. Like, okay. That's okay.
2: Right.
1: Okay. Well, the jig is up.
2: Well, now I definitely don't believe Ryan, because I don't know if you've ever been in a fish and chip shop, especially when it's busy on a Friday night, but that is not a peace and quiet environment.
1: It's also very sweaty.
2: Chips up!
1: What? Didn't need the accent, mate. Samantha from Cario. Walk-ins at the fish and chip shop. Is that a thing?
4: Yes, I've been doing it since I was a kid, and I think now I know why after hearing Tom's comment about a bit of peace and quiet. My mum was a single mum with four kids.
1: Yeah?
4: So she'd send us down the fish and chip shop with a lift.
2: Yeah.
4: And that was it. And we'd play at the park that was next door to it, and we'd be there for about half hour, 45 minutes, walk back, and then she got 45 minutes of peace and quiet on a Friday night after work.
1: Right. So it works the opposite way too.
2: You send them.
1: Yeah.
2: Right.
4: Yeah.
2: That makes more sense.
4: Yeah.
2: Right. Bit of peace and quiet and a piece of flake while you're at it too. I don't know about sending 8-year-olds down to the fish and chip shop in 2026.
4: No, not eight. No.
1: That's all right. Don't judge. I don't know. They might live next door. If you want that peace and quiet...
2: Would you let Wombi go to the fish and chip shop on his own?
1: Oh, not my darling Wombi.
2: Exactly.
1: Sydney from Lara, do you do walk-ins at the fish and chip shop?
5: No.
2: No.
1: Okay. You think it's wild, do you?
5: Yes.
2: Yeah. Do you go to Six Ways because you're in Lara?
5: Yes.
2: Yeah.
1: Okay. All right. So that's pretty much, you're in the minority, Tom, with Sydney as well.
2: It's 2-on-2 at the moment.
1: I guess so. Yeah, you're right. Andrew from Armstrong Creek with the deciding vote here. Andrew, good morning.
6: Good morning.
1: Now, a walk-in at a fish and chip shop. What do you say?
6: Yeah, absolutely you can do that, particularly if it's a Friday night, you can smell the fish and chips, you're in the car park, you might have gone somewhere else. Absolutely, you're just going to walk in and, you know, as the younger people say these days, and just raw dog your fish and chips, just sit there, the footy doesn't start for an hour. It's a bit of nostalgia as well, a bit of people watching for the middle age. We love to sit in there and listen in on other people's conversations. Tommy, you might know about that a little.
2: I did. I was listening in. Yeah, you're right.
6: Wow. Yep, there you go. And we just listen in and take it in for an hour and then go back and watch the footy with your fish and chips. It's nice and warm. It's straight out of the fryer. Absolutely.
2: Just a bit of people watching at the fish and chip shop.
1: Get the hot tea and the hot fish. Love it. Megan from Leopold. Megan, do you ever just walk into a fish and chip shop, place an order and just sit down?
7: So as a mum of a recently, he started a fish and chip shop probably within the last 8 months.
2: We've spoken to you before, haven't we?
7: Yes. I do. So I will drop him off and then go, do I really want? And then I will go and place an order and I will sit there and wait.
2: And that's just to watch your son do his thing, though, yeah? Because you're super proud.
7: Well, that's little bit.
8: Yeah.
7: But it's more to make him actually do something and actually make him work.
2: Mum's watching. I better get busy.
1: I know.
2: All right. Well, yeah. Okay. Well, that's fair. I feel like you're invested, though. I feel like you've got higher stakes there. Christy in Geelong, good morning. Have you ever ever even considered in your entire life just walking up to a fish and chip shop and placing an order?
9: Never in my life have I pre-ordered it.
1: What?
9: I walk in every single time.
1: Hang on. Even if it's like busy weekend, if it's Easter, whatever it might be, a hot day, you just walk in and wait.
9: Yes.
2: Christy.
9: Yeah, and it is the peace and quiet bit and the people watching.
2: Okay.
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2: Yeah.
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0: 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It's Tim and Davo.
1: The sexiest town. 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

0: If you grew up with Foxtel, it leaves a stain on you that you take with you through the rest of your life.
1: Yeah, that's right. Like, I knew straight away that you had Foxtel growing up. I knew Ava from the newsroom definitely had Foxtel growing up. And I knew by looking in the mirror, Davo definitely didn't.
0: It was like a quick little whiff of it right at the end before I moved out of home.
1: What? Can I ask you, did your family have a boat?
0: I don't want to answer.
1: Yeah. That's because you reek of having Foxtel growing up.
0: It was an old boat from the 80s. Dad bought it for a couple hundred bucks.
1: You don't need to justify it. It's okay.
0: No, because you're painting it. It's well played.
1: It's just because you're not a common man and that's okay, mate. Big Tim from the radio. All good.
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0: I couldn't stop thinking about a moment that I had at school pickup yesterday.
1: 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Talk me through it.
0: As I'm sort of making my way towards her classroom, I'm sort of, got the hip movements going.
1: Yeah.
0: Out of the corner of my eye, I clock a kid, got a ball, she's kicked it, and it's gone sort of, and it's coming in my direction. Moment of truth. Do I just plough on and let her sort it out?
1: Do I show my human strength? 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
0: It ricocheted off my foot and headed off in like a 7 o'clock direction. Bang! 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Chase that way. Don't come near me.
1: Exactly.
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1: So I was away because I had to get an operation, a laparoscopy and a hysteroscopy. And basically that means you're pantless on a table. I went to get a wax. Now, normally in these types of places, they have a dedicated room for this. Yeah. But this just seemed to be a back room where people would store their bags and whatnot for lunch. So pants off, jumped on the table. She comes in and then she's like, oh, do you mind getting off the table because I need to move it? So I jump off, help her move this table.
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1: 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And she goes, oh, does it? 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And I'm
2: like, you gave her the out.
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4: About the game on Saturday, GMHBA Stadium. I got a tap on the shoulder. Beautiful 10-year-old Logan. And he goes, Davo, are you a fan of Bailey Smith as well? 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
1: 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Oh. So I went in there and I had myself a 60-minute massage. It was incredible. And this is not a sponsored post here.
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1: There's nothing like a full body massage to realise that physical touch is missing in your life.
2: Oh, mate.
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2: 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You're doing just fine.
1: Well, I kind of wanted to ask, like, what are we? And I posted that up on my Instagram because I thought, this is a bit of fun. Like I said, there was more concern than giggles, much like my mum, Irene, replying to the story.
2: Welfare check.
1: Ask anyone for a hug. I bet someone will.
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2: So, and that's like when you leave just little things that are exciting. You don't give them the full life.
1: 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Or it's like liking photos, but you're not really jumping into the DMs. You're sort of breadcrumbing, giving them a little bit so they like a little bit of that, but then you're not going all the way in there. But also
2: say
1: one
2: full loaf.
1: Yes, full loaf. You're not getting the full loaf. Getting a sad piece of soggy white bread.
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0: Great things come in pairs, like Bert and Ernie, a hot pie and tomato sauce, and the AFLW and AFL linking up for a massive doubleheader of epic proportions. Tom King, Rocky Cranston, Ben Casanilia, Zach Tui, Jane Birch and Jason Doherty come together to bring you K-Rock Football, live from Marvel Stadium. 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

0: at this year's Ladbrokes Geelong Cup. 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
1: 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Chase that way. 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

0: Dave.
1: If you grew up with Foxtel, it leaves a stain on you that you take with you through the rest of your life.
2: Yeah, that's right. Like, I knew straight away that you had Foxtel growing up. I knew Ava from the newsroom definitely had Foxtel growing up. And I knew by looking in the mirror, Davo definitely didn't.
1: It was like a quick little whiff of it right at the end before I moved out of home.
2: What? Can I ask you, did your family have a boat?
1: I don't want to answer.
2: Yeah. That's because you reek of having Foxtel growing up.
1: It was an old boat from the 80s. Dad bought it for a couple hundred bucks.
2: You don't need to justify. It's okay.
1: No, because you're painting it. 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

0: 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So, pants off, jumped on the table. She comes in and then she's like, oh, do you mind getting off the table because I need to move it? So I jump off, help her move this table.
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2: 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Not a bad run around town. Clear and quiet. Bingle breakdown free. The Geelong Ring Road in shape in both directions and same to the Surf Coast Highway. And smooth sailing to Melbourne on the Princes past the airport in through the Moppy Bypass and Point Cook Bend. A hassle-free merge onto the West Gate. 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
3: Hey there, it's Nicole taking a look at what's coming up in the news this morning. Geelong Mayor Stretch Contell has had his say on a plan to increase the number of PSOs. Another near miss at Sydney Airport, the third in less than 3 weeks. Geelong's cheer squad is scrambling to put together equipment for this week's clash with North Melbourne and a terrifying incident on board a Melbourne bus with a toddler dragged by the feet after they got caught in the door. In sport, Paddy Dangerfield is back for the Cats clash with North at Docklands and Bangladesh to resume at 1 for 96 in Darwin, chasing the Aussies' first innings 198. Light showers in 15 today, and we'll have more news at 6.
1: 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You're on K-Rock. I said it.

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11: Some very productive people already in the CBD on Bryor Ivory Street and Latrobe Terrace. Sediment Road slowing outbound a touch through Belmont. Nothing that's going to affect your journey at all, really. I cannot speak highly enough of the Geelong Ring Road and the Princess Freeway. They are looking beautiful on their way to the Maltby Bypass. It is sensational at the Point Cook Bend. Then it is smooth sailing onto the Westgate Freeway and over the bridge into Melbourne. 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
13: Broadcasting on Wadawurrung Country, hey, it's AJ with your latest K-Rock news. Geelong's cheer squad is scrambling to put together equipment for this week's clash with North Melbourne. The group's equipment destroyed during the week after being left out to dry at the football club, a venue cleaner revealed as having disposed of the gear. The Transport Safety Bureau is investigating another incident at Sydney Airport, the third in as many weeks. A Virgin flight to Perth was forced to abort takeoff with a Qantas aircraft already on the runway. A 23-year-old man remains in custody charged over the death of a man in Broadmeadows last month. He's to face court on Monday on one count of murder, police to allege he knows the 40-year-old victim. Anthony Albanese has called on all Australians to put an end to family violence. Labor is developing the second national action plan. The PM says there's much work to be done.
9: It is clear that there are gaps in the system, and my government will seek to address them as part of our second action plan. Government can't do it all. All of us as Australians have a responsibility to do better.
13: An exclusion zone's been set up along a section of cliffs between Winkie and Bells Beach. Authorities say there's been a little movement, with the spot only accessible at low tide. They say cliff movement is part of a changing coastline and can happen without much warning. And Geelong has been called on to help trace Tasmania's first case of bird flu. A dead bird on the state's northwest coast, the first case of H5 in Tasmania subsequently diagnosed. Geelong CSIRO Centre for Disease Preparedness now called in to sequence the condition.
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13: Geelong will be without Sam De Koning for Saturday's clash with North Melbourne. The defender, one of two changes for the Cats. Jack Martin also managed for the clash. Paddy Dangerfield and Mitch Edwards back into the side. You can not only catch that game, but the Cats' historic doubleheader with the AFLW on Saturday on K-Rock Football or via the K-Rock app. Melbourne has won its first game under new coach Tom Wilson to start his 2026 AFLW campaign. The D's too good for Hawthorn last night at Princes Park. Mia Austin, the star, with four goals. And a major coaching coup for Geelong West, luring Gary Hocking back to the GFL. The Giants confirming the Cats legend will take the role for the next 3 years. Bought a last coach in the GFL in 2024, coaching Leopold to back-to-back flags to end a three-year stint with the Lions.
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13: We're taking a look at the surf. It is well and truly overhead. We're talking 6 feet south to southwesterly and a swell of 1.9 metres to the south to southwest. Taking a look at our tides for the day. The high tide passed at 2:49 this morning at 1 metre. We're going to see the next low tide just after 10 o'clock. There is then another high tide at 4:40. That's just over a metre. Down to a low of half a metre at 11 o'clock tonight. That's the latest surf.
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3: K-Rock weather.
13: Light shower or two on the top of 15 degrees today. Right now we're sitting at 11. You're up to date with Tom and Loggy.
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1: Good morning, happy Friday. We've made it, Log. Here we are.
3: Yay! A full week together.
1: Yeah, it's been wonderful.
3: It's been a while, mate, and a very big Friday on the way. We are chatting to Sean Dooley from BirdLife Australia, and of course, we're going to chat to him about bird flu, but also say a very good morning to him by using magpie language.
1: That's your customary greeting. For poor Sean. He keeps coming on the show regardless. I don't know what.
3: We'll be doing that just after 8 o'clock.
1: Yeah, looking forward to that. Rhyme Rally continues this morning, getting you in the draw to go and see Dom Dolla at Marvel Stadium September 24th. So it's Grand Final Eve. And it's completely sold out unless, of course, you get involved with us with the Rhyme Rally. Thanks to the world's best-selling small EV, the Geely EX2 is now at Geely Geelong.
3: Let's also get King in at 7:40 to chat the historic doubleheader. Geelong taking on North Melbourne in the AFLW and the AFL.
1: Looking forward to that. Got a heap of stuff to give away, a heap of laughs to be had. Next, though, a bit serious. I have a story. Do you have a story that you want to tell next, or shall I go next?
3: No, bye. You go for it.
1: I'll go for it. So next, I would like to tell you a follow-up, because, you know, we were talking about just you and I doing a week together here.
3: Yeah.
1: Right, there was a story that came out while you were away that is wild and crazy, and there's a follow-up to
3: that. Okay.
1: Things get a bit poopy. Well, speaking of which, we're beneath my wind.
3: More on that coming too. We forgot to play it yesterday. Yep. We ran out of time.
1: Yep, so we're going to squeeze that in or out, as they say, before 7 o'clock. I know, it sounds like there's a lot going on, because there is. Let's kick it off this morning with Zara Larsson, Midnight Sun. You're on K-Rock.

0: Zara Larson, Midnight Sun, doing it for Mimosa Homes. You're on K-Rock 955, Tom and Loggy. A little follow-up to a story that sort of broke whilst you were away. Mm. Are you across the whole of America having the shits right now?
1: Oh, my God, because of lettuce or something?
0: Mm. I knew you'd know, being a market garden family, yeah. Like a farm market farm family.
1: Food over in the States is absolutely wild. Like, they're not even eating food over there. So I'm not even surprised that something has gone wrong. But is it like, what, salmonella or something, poisoning? I don't know.
0: So as of May, parasitic cyclospora contamination.
1: Well, that just sounds disgusting.
0: And it's like 48 states.
1: So 48 states?
0: This company, Taylor Farms, is the single biggest food distributor in America.
1: Yeah.
0: And they basically do all the lettuce, particularly the bags of lettuce like we buy from Coles and Woolies.
1: Oh, okay.
0: Different companies, guys. It's okay. It's just in America.
1: In America.
0: So don't clench up yet, right? But everyone in America, 48 states is my understanding, there have been thousands of cases of varying degrees of diarrhea. Right?
1: That is not good for anybody.
0: The rivers run brown in the US of A at the moment.
1: Oh, my God. And in a household as well, it's never good if you've got one toilet and then everyone in the household's had salad for dinner.
0: 30 to 40 times a day. It stopped and it started again.
1: Hang on. 30 to 40 times a day?
0: Let me finish the quote. It's miserable, says Ella from Detroit in hospital. So she's one of the more extreme cases. She's been hospitalised, I assume, for dehydration or whatever's going on with her.
1: 30 to 40 times per day.
0: So she's got the parasitic cyclospora condition.

0: Yeah. So Taylor's Farms is under the pump at the moment.
1: A pump.
0: Yeah. They're calling it Code Brown, right? Oh. Code Brown. And the thing is, right now, the development in this story is because they're still cleaning it up, as you can imagine. 48 states, you know, literally tens of thousands of people with diarrhea.
1: You've been loving being a plumber at the moment.
0: Oh, I know, right?
1: Yeah.
0: Oh, it's all pretty like.
1: Yeah, I guess
0: it's not fibrous, put it that way.
1: Yeah, okay.
0: So, but they're. Yeah, so that's all the people that have reported, right? If you just get mild diarrhea from it, you're not reporting that you've got mild diarrhea, do you?
1: No.
0: So you can only imagine the mind-boggling numbers of people that have gotten the runs from this these two outbreaks now, these concurrent outbreaks linked to Taylor's Farm. What we're finding out now also is their CEO from Tennessee, Brian is his name.
1: Brian.
0: He's been there for 14 years and is accused of slicing some $45 million from the company's coffers. So not only is he giving everyone the shits, he's also stealing shit, right?
1: My God.
0: So he's taken what they call he's using the distributor's cash stash as his own personal buffet. He's alleged their slush funds paid for a Hawaii mansion, a sprawling California ranch, extensive renovations, a multitude of personal serving staff. This is sounding like Cameron Ling territory.
1: What?
0: But he has confessed to tossing greenbacks, which is American money, towards gambling and women, none of which were related to any legitimate business purpose.
1: Oh.
0: Funny that.
1: Oh, and there you go.
0: Mm.
1: The head of the company is a big piece of...
0: Yeah.
1: Surprising that.
0: Yeah, I know, right? So... pretty good over there at the moment, eh?
2: Dom Dollar is coming to Melbourne in September. And for the princely sum of no dollars, you can be there.

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1: What rhymes with Dom Dolly?
2: Holla, my scholar.
0: The world's best-selling small EV, the Geely EX2, is now at Geely Geelong.
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3: Another crisp winter's morning around Geelong, the Surf Coast and the Bellarine. I was only thinking, yes, I was talking to Goldie and I was saying, I am so keen for winter to be over. I know it hasn't been a particularly rough winter.
4: It hasn't.
3: But I'm over it. Mm. I'm excited for summer and, you know, no sleeves and all of that fun stuff.
4: I love it. I love it when it's cold. I love it. Nothing better than getting myself a hot coffee and a hot jam donut.
3: Okay.
4: For Smoko.
3: Oh, yeah.
4: Sunset. You know what I mean? And then you're like, and you fog all over it?
3: Yeah. You fog all over it? No, I don't know what you mean.
4: No, okay, look, I'm going to be straight.
3: Yeah.
4: Hot jam donuts aren't my thing. Hot potato cakes are, but that just seems to be the thing that I'm always plugging when it comes to Smoko. And yes, I'm a girl that knows what she wants.
3: Okay, because sound like you do.
4: Well, there's so many different options that you can get from ABCO, mate, so the mind just boggles.
3: Okay, here's what you got to do. You got to get into ABCO and scan the QR codes. We've got some signs up there for K-Rock's Smoko, and you've still got time. We're going to give it away this morning before 9 o'clock. Going to call someone back and say, hey, guess what? You've got 200 Smoko bucks to spend at ABCO on you and your workmates on site, in the office, whatever it is, we'll sort out Smoko for you.
4: So good. Try the new roast lamb jaffle only at ABCO Cafe 24/7.
3: What do you got for us next, buddy?
4: Next, I love people that hack into stuff sometimes. Mm. Sometimes it's funny and sometimes it's not. But in this case, funny.
3: Oh, cool. Yeah. All right. Looking forward to it. Thank you for that disclaimer. So now I feel safe to get into this Bruno Mars song, On My Soul, on K-Rock. Yeah.

0: 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It's Tom and Loggy for Mimosa Homes.
1: Let's go to Tasmania, mate.
0: Zoom. Oh, it's beautiful here, actually. I really like it.
1: Absolutely love it. And in Tassie's northwest area is the...
0: Ooh, remote. Remote, you're sort of up Wyndham sort of way. Wynyard is the word I was looking for, not Wyndham. Wyndham's up the highway. Wynyard.
1: Wynyard.
0: Mm.
1: Oh, there you go. Is it the Bass Highway or the Base Highway?
0: Bass, I would
1: it
0: say.
1: It is Bass, yeah, yeah. Right. Well, that's where we're going for this, right? So we're on the Bass Highway and we're having a bit of a drive.
0: Just having a bit of a look too. God, that countryside's beautiful. My goodness.
1: And between Rocky Cape and Detention River, you know what I'm talking about.
0: Oh,
1: right?
0: Yeah.
1: So just imagine we're driving and, you know, it's Tassie weather, so it's a bit overcast, and then you see something ahead of you, and it's shining, and you're like, oh, that's a traffic sign.
0: Oh,
1: okay, cool. And it really stands out, you know, because it's dark and it's moody, and that's what Tassie is, and it's gorgeous, right? You're like, oh, I better, you know, take a look at this electronic traffic sign because I'm sure it's got some very good information for me. A lot of the times when you're in Tassie and you're on the roads, you've got to watch out for wildlife. That's the main sign that's out there, right? Because there is so much wildlife that comes through and so much of it tragically gets hit. So that's what mainly the signs are about.
0: I'm also on the lookout for convicts.
1: Really?
0: I hear they escape.
1: No, that's down south, so you're fine there. Okay. This happened this week. A portable traffic sign was flashing something and someone's like, oh, hang on a minute, that doesn't seem right.
0: Okay.
1: So the sign reads, your mum's a hoe. Someone has gone in.
0: That's just the default message. They've just plugged that in. They haven't uploaded the proper street message, the traffic directions. That's just what it starts with. That's the boot up message.
1: So allegedly someone tampered with it overnight. Yeah. Now, I don't know how these work. I'm not sure whether you tamper with them from, you know, a separate location or whether you have remotely to go up to the machine. But someone wrote your mum's a hoe and I was up there for hours.
0: Incredible.
1: All night. 7:30 in the morning, a contractor then reset for its intended message, which I'm not sure what it was, but they said any damage to the sign will be reported to Tasmania Police by the contractor. Your mum's a hoe is a great one to write, though. Like, given the opportunity, I'm not sure. It'd be like log was here or something, but I feel like that's you know, you can do so much better. Like, even just your mum would have been hilarious.
0: So do you think maybe what they've reset it to is the proper grammar? So your mum's a...
1: Oh, your mum is a...
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15: Usual morning traffic building on Latrobe Terrace and Ryrie Street in the CBD. MacKillop Street seeing a little bit of traffic action early as well. Settlement Road's a little bit stop-start in both directions through Belmont. Your run into Melbourne is magnificent. It's an hour and 1 minute from Ryrie Street to Port Melbourne. 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More traffic all day while you work. 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
17: Hey, it's AJ with your latest K-Rock News. Geelong's mayor wants to see additional PSOs for the city. It comes as the state government has announced 150 additional officers to retail and other crime hotspots. Stretch Contell says there's a need for more PSOs across the region.
18: We've been advocating for a permanent PSO presence at the CBD bus stop in Moorabool Street, but also wider than that. We'd love to see them potentially in Peckham Street, Avalon, Cadinia Park.
17: Another near miss, Sydney Airport, the third in less than 3 weeks. A Virgin flight to Perth was forced to abort takeoff with a Qantas aircraft already on the runway. Air Services Australia insists the two planes were never in close proximity. The Transport Safety Bureau has launched an investigation. Police have charged two people over a series of shootings across Melbourne last month. Shots fired at a business and homes in Narrawarren, Keilor Downs and Kelbia. Fortunately, no injuries were reported. A man and a woman are set to face court today. Foreign Minister Penny Wong will use a high-profile speech to warn that calls for a monoculture in Australia pose a direct threat to national security. The senators argue turning away from multiculturalism will leave us isolated in an increasingly dangerous world. The UK is in the grips of another heat wave and has experienced its hottest day of the year. Temperatures have hit a high of 38 degrees, the fifth hottest day on record. The heat is being blamed for grass fires that have already destroyed homes. Meanwhile, police have been called for assistance after a car fire back home this last week. A Toyota Hilux went up in flames when emergency services called just after 8 p.m. to Cox Road in Corio. And the car was unoccupied. Police say they are treating it as suspicious.
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17: Paddy Dangerfield is back for the Cats clash with North at the Docklands. His skipper returning for the first time since round 20 after suffering a leg injury. Mitch Edwards also back into the team. You can not only catch that game, but the Cats' historic doubleheader with the AFLW on Saturday right here on K-Rock Football or via the K-Rock app. Geelong legend Gary Hocking is heading back to the GFL. Hocking named the new coach of the Geelong West Giants for a three-year period, brought out coach Leopold to back-to-back flags in 2023 and 2024. And Australia will be hunting to get back into the first test when play resumes this morning. The Aussies skittled for just 198 yesterday, Bangladesh closing play at 1 for 96. It could have been even less for the Aussies, top scorer Steve Smith admitting he should have been out on 7 before being saved by the DRS.
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17: A light shower or two in the top of 15 degrees today. Right now we're sitting at 11. You're up to date with Tom and Loggy.
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20: I love reality TV.
1: Right, so Barbie 2 apparently is in crisis. And the sequel could be shelved because there's this pay battle that's happening and crumbling deal talks. And I'm like, where have I been? I didn't realise that Barbie 2 was a thing.
0: Oh, no, this is why you're away. This started unfolding. This started there was rumblings of problems on set or in terms of pre-production, yeah.
1: Yeah, so Barbie is the highest grossing movie in Warner Brothers history, right? Mm. So, of course, they're kind of like, let's make it 2.
0: Oh, for sure.
1: Which sucks because can't you just leave good things where they are? Do we have to mine every bit of money from it?
0: Absolutely we do.
1: Well, apparently it's a stalled deal talk that's happening and the final months, this could be the final months of it actually being discussed. So they're kind of like, look, we don't know whether this is even worth fighting for. It might not be justifiable because of the pay demands and it's a showdown. And so the creative team is in discussions. So I don't think it's worth doing.
0: I think story-wise it seemed like it was pretty perfect. But also how perfect would it be if... Because we don't specifically know who is asking for the more money. But imagine it was the women.
1: Well,
0: imagine it was the actresses that were, or the actors, the female actors that were saying, hey, we deserve more money. We want a bigger share of the pie. And the execs were like, no, that would be so on brand. Maybe they're playing chess, not checkers. And this is the movie.
1: The movie.
0: The movie is about the making of the second movie.
1: You're very smart, mate.
0: Apocalypse Now style.
1: You are so smart. Look, sources are saying that pay bumps in upfront fees and generous increases in back-end participation is causing a bit of this, right? So Ryan Gosling is reportedly asking for $20 million.
0: Yeah.
1: Margot Robbie is projected to make roughly $50 million in salary and back-end from the first movie, right? Yeah. So obviously... Why wouldn't you? And Greta Gerwig as well. Why wouldn't you? They made the studio the most money it's ever gotten. Wouldn't you be like, hey, let's jack it up, right? And it makes sense. I think let's leave Barbie 2 where it is. The first one was good. Mm. It was great. It was awesome. They did everything. The hype, the costumes at the movie screenings. Margot was fantastic.
0: Great message.
1: I feel like let's just leave it as that one perfect thing it was and move on with our lives.
0: Spot on, mate. That's what's trending this morning. Stay up to date with everything trending. krock.com.au is a great place to start. We're going to get into this Taylor Swift song and on the other side, we're going early today but also late. So we never usually do it pre-7 a.m.
1: Yeah.
0: But we also usually do it on a Thursday, but we ran out of time yesterday. Speaking about Geelong Surf Coast and the Bellarines' favourite Thursday base, now Friday. Fart-based game, word beneath my wind. 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

0: every time.
1: Nothing like a bit of surprise wind, to be honest.
0: I know, exactly. Early morning floof.
1: Yes, that's right. And also on a Friday. Friday floof as opposed to a Thursday thump up. We do like to play this game every Thursday. Today we're going to play it on a Friday because we didn't have time last week. But, Loggy, the situation is I take pieces of audio either from songs, movies, TV shows, something topical this week, and I play the audio, except I substitute some words for some flatulence.
0: I'm going to get a clean wipe, which is 3 out of 3, which I don't really like the term of that, but that's okay. I'm excited to play along for the first time in a couple of weeks. Give it to me.
1: Okay. You asked for it. Question number one, what word are we looking for here?
2: Can you tell us about your ride on the Air Force catering truck in Turkey? Why did you need to do that?
3: Well, it's only up to I just follow what they'd like to do. So I go by and the military. They wanted me to go on a different flight, a different plane, equal safety, but they wanted me to do it, so I do it. I do what they say.
1: Okay.
0: Oh, my God.
1: Donald Trump, catering truck,
0: yes.
1: Right? It's actually two words. So who's in charge of his
0: safety? Okay, Secret Service.
2: Yeah.
3: So I go by Secret Service.
0: Yes.
3: In the military.
0: Well done. You go
3: on a different flight.
0: Speaks farts all the time.
1: Amazing. I was so glad you got that. I was very surprised.
0: I was like, CIA, FBI, I don't
1: I'm
0: know.
1: I'm
0: going
1: to have to help her. Secret Service, cool. All right, question number two. Tell me, what word are we looking for here?
0: This better not be 2 minutes of song, just so you know. Okay, what's it gonna be?
1: Rhyme Rally, it's happening on camera. Oh, what? Save your what for me. Sorry, I thought I dropped up.
0: Save your love. The word is love.
1: Yeah, mate.
0: I'm sorry,
1: well
0: that
1: done.
0: Was so funny that you were so scared.
1: I stuffed it up. Oh, God. It has happened once before.
0: Oh, this always hurts my neck because I'm just laughing so much.
1: Two from two for the fart game, the word beneath my wind this morning. Will you get 3 from 3? Let's find out, what word are we looking for here?
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0: Oh, that is shocking.
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0: you. 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
4: 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Right, of the Australian Bureau of Statistics, Canberra.
0: Some offensive ones in there.
1: That's not ABS, not .IBS, just
0: saying.
1: Oh, my
0: God, that's very topical for this week. The word is census.
4: It's time to complete your census.
1: Yay.
4: We need to hear from everyone to help plan
0: God,
4: for Australia's
0: I'm sweating.
4: Future.
1: Well done, mate. Again, you are on fire, the ring of fire, in fact. You have scored the clean wipe, and that is the wind beneath our wind, or the word
0: beneath
1: our
0: my wind. 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
1: 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Are you done?
0: Hoove? 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
10: Good morning. It is quite chilly around town. Tom and Loggy here, but look, only, as I was saying earlier, just over 2 weeks, 2.5 weeks left of winter, and then we're in spring, and you know what spring means?
11: What?
10: Spring racing.
11: Oh, of course. October 21 at Geelong Racecourse is the 2026 Ladbrokes Geelong Cup.
10: That's right. We've been giving away double passes for general admission access with the Hooves Who for the last couple of weeks, and then on a Friday morning, upgrading one of those lucky people to a marquee experience in the lounge.
11: Premium catering, 5 hours of drinks, private bedding, elevated luxury. It's a perfect combo made of comfort and style. And we're going to upgrade someone this morning on the show.
10: Yeah, that's right. right. So if you are in the draw already, then have your phone handy because we'll be calling you back, hopefully, a little bit later on the show. Speaking of getting calls and making calls, mate, we took lots and lots of phone calls on a topic that rocked my world yesterday. And
11: you rocked everyone's world.
10: Yeah, well, fish and chip shops, mate, like the process and procedure that is around ordering and receiving said fish and chips, it's just there is one way. There is only one way.
11: Or is there?
10: Yeah. The conversation continues after Shawn Mendes. There's Nothing Holding Me Back on K-Rock.

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1: You blew everyone's minds because you do things normally and you think that's how everyone else does it, and then you realise, nah, people are operating a completely different system.
0: Yeah, I went to the fish and chip shop last Friday, Six Ways in Lara there, shout out, not a paid presentation, and picked up my fish and chips, and the guy in front of me in line was picking from the menu because he'd just walked in and was ordering face to face his fish and chips, and then he proceeded to sit and wait for them to be prepared. And I thought to myself, has this man never heard of a telephone? Is this his first experience in a fish and chip shop? Because surely no one's doing that. Call ahead, guys.
1: I know. And then you opened up this can of worms yesterday and so many people called up to say, oh, yeah, we do it all the time. And it seems to be a good way to get away from your loved ones.
0: Yeah, there is a bit. There is a bit of a, hey, I'm going for a bit of peace and quiet sort of vibe. But also, who's getting peace and quiet in a fish and chip shop when it's all happening? Anyway, the calls continue. We've received this message.
2: This is Liz. I'm just letting you know I never pre-order fish and chips because we never have their phone number. We never know the name of them. So we always call in, order it, wait for it, and then they eat it on the way home because we don't live near a fish and chip shop. Even when we're on holidays, we do that.
1: That is
0: the kid
1: wild.
0: The kid sounds stoked about it too. Yeah, she has a great time sitting in the fish and chip shop. When she says we call in, she means like we pop in. We pop in and do it.
1: People just operate on a completely different system. I'm very time management, right? Well, so I'm very like, what is the maximum amount of time something will take and make sure that I am with that? I'm not adding extra time to things, but a lot of people are.
0: Well, it's like that sort of slow sort of society, isn't it, where you've got the shows where it's just a train ride, that sort of, it's that same energy, I think.
1: We need to relax.
0: Just hustle and bustle. Liz, I think, also has not heard of the internet. What do you mean you don't have the phone number? What do you mean you don't know their name? Who cares? Search fish and chips. Do you know how to spell fish and chips? My goodness. No, bless you. Thanks for reaching out. Really appreciate it. We're going to put you in the draw for caller of the week.
1: Yeah.
3: Great things come in pairs. Like Bert and Ernie. A hot pie and tomato sauce. And the AFLW and AFL linking up for a massive doubleheader of epic proportions. Tom King, Rocky Cranston, Ben Casanilia, Zach Tui, Jane Birch and Jason Doherty come together to bring you K-Rock Football live from Marvel Stadium. 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
9: Starting to get pretty busy out there on our roads. Plenty of traffic for Ryrie Street in both directions, particularly past the hospital. La Trobe Terrace is looking okay. Melbourne Road slowing in both directions through North Geelong. The intersection of St. George's Road and the Princess Highway, heavily congested left, right and centre. You run into Melbourne's pretty great. It's an hour and 1 minute from Ryrie Street to Port Melbourne. 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AU for details. 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
12: Hey, it's AJ with your latest K-Rock News. Geelong will step in to replace the Cats cheer squad's equipment after it was destroyed. CCTV footage revealing much of the squad's gear was destroyed after being put in a rubbish compactor by a stadium cleaner. The equipment had been left at the club to dry after Saturday's game. A shopping centre in Melbourne's north has been put into lockdown last night after a shooting and machete incident. Police were called to Craigieburn Central following reports of shots fired at two groups of men threatened each other with weapons. The medical regulator is investigating more than 60 deaths in Australia that may have been linked to popular weight loss drugs, but the TGA says it's yet to be proven that the medications were the cause of death. Australia's bird flu cases have expanded to another state, with Tasmania recording its first infection. Agriculture Minister Julie Collins has told Parliament the government is working to contain the deadly H5 strain.
13: There is no evidence of any detection of the H5 bird flu in our poultry or agricultural systems, and that the risk to human health remains low.
12: Geelong CSIRO Centre for Disease Preparedness has been called on to help trace the disease. The Pentagon has defended conditions on board an aircraft carrier that has been at sea for 250 days. Sailors on board the USS Abraham Lincoln are reportedly contending with food shortages, broken plumbing, exhaustion and other hardships. Secretary of Defence Pete Hegseth says the situation has been misrepresented. And authorities have noticed movement along the cliffs between Bells Beach and Winkie, setting up an exclusion zone around the impacted area. They're urging locals to follow the signage in place and say the spot's really only accessible at low tide.
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12: Arrest for Jack Martin and an injury for Sam De Koning sees two changes for the Cats this weekend. The duo to be replaced by Paddy Dangerfield and Mitch Edwards in the lineup to face North at Docklands. North heading into the clash unchanged. You can not only catch that game, but the historic Cats doubleheader with the AFLW on Saturday, right here on K-Rock Football or via the K-Rock app. A comfortable start to the year for Melbourne in the AFLW. In the first game under new coach Tom Wilson, the Dees took down Hawthorn to the tune of 19 points. Mayor Austin booting four majors for the winners. And a message to all footy fans, never assume someone has retired. Richmond midfielder Deon Prestia, quick to walk back suggestions his final game for Richmond this week is his final game. A premiership midfielder saying he is leaving the door open to playing on somewhere else in 2027.
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12: We're taking a look at the surf. It is well and truly overhead. We're talking 6 feet south to southwesterly and a swell of 1.9 metres to the south to southwest. Taking a look at our tides for the day. The high tide passed at 2:49 this morning at 1 metre. We're going to see the next low tide just after 10 o'clock. There is then another high tide at 4:40. That's just over a metre. Down to a low of half a metre at 11 o'clock tonight. That's the latest surf.
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0: K-Rock weather.
12: A light shower or two and a top of 15 degrees today. Right now we're sitting at 11. You're up to date with Tom and Lockie.
7: 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Not overthought. Not overproduced. Not overly sure of what to say next here. Other than Tom and Lockie. K-Rock.
14: Good morning, Tom and Loggy. Doing the Friday thing. It is a jam-packed show, my friend.
15: It is. We've got so many winners to announce, really. The winner of our Smoko competition, also Who's Who's winner,
14: yeah,
15: will be upgraded. Sean Dooley from BirdLife is joining us to chat all things bird flu. And, I mean, H5, that's a win, yeah, for everyone. Yeah. Not the bird flu, but the chat with
14: the information.
15: Sean.
14: Yeah, exactly. We're going to learn a lot. I also have a question I want to run past you based on something we were talking about yesterday, but we'll get to all of that. Rhyme Rally time.
7: Dom Dollar is coming to Melbourne in September. 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
14: Okay, let's get you off to the Dom Dollar Show, sold out at Marvel Stadium September 24. 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
15: That's right. Hotel Indigo Melbourne on Flinders, locally inspired, distinctly Indigo, is where you'll stay. $250 spending money. And Dom just announced that his mate, Torren Fort, will be playing as well.
14: Oh,
15: you
14: Tozza.
15: Tozza and Green Velvet. a whole lot of other artists announced as well. But this is how we do it, right? We've changed it a little
14: That's
15: bit.
14: That's one of my favourite chats we did. Because you know Torren Fort.
15: I know, I love him.
14: Tozza!
15: It's going to be great. We've changed it up, okay? All we need now for the Rhyme Rally is one person, one of you to call through on 52232955.
14: Yeah.
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14: Easy as 52232955. And it's thanks to Geely Geelong.
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0: G-Flip, up and about, bet on fire, 11 past 7 on K-Rock 955. 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
2: I am so pumped for this.
0: I know.
2: Everyone's going to be talking about it. It's going to be huge and Melbourne is going to be pumping that whole weekend. You've got Dom Dollar on the Thursday night, grand final Friday on the Friday.
0: Yeah.
2: So you're going to be in the city because you're staying there overnight.
0: Huge, huge.

0: Warren Foote's going to be there with him as well as Rona with a B2B with DJ JNet.
1: I don't know what any of those words mean,
0: it's back to
1: mate.
0: Back. It's back to back. Okay. Back to back, mate.
1: I don't even, still not sure what you're talking about. So anyway, what we are going to do is put 10 seconds on the clock and you are going to need to rhyme three times with the word that we give you. Who have we got to talk to this morning?
0: It is Bretto from Geelong West. Are you a raver from back in the day, Bretto?
2: An old school raver.
0: Okay, nice. All right. Well,
2: hard improving.
0: Yeah, beautiful. Are you gonna get the fat pants out of retirement if you win these tickets?
2: I reckon.
0: Yes.
2: And the old fluoro hoodie and a few glow sticks, I think.
0: Oh, yeah, nice. Love it.
1: Nice.
0: Okay.
2: Bit of fluff action.
0: Yeah, fluff action. Beautiful.
1: Leg warmers, yeah.
0: Yep. Show the kids how it's done, Bretto. You have 10 seconds on a timer here, and I'm about to give you a word. You just have to rhyme that word three times to get in the draw. Does that make sense?
2: All right, let's get my rap on.
1: Okay. Ooh, okay.
0: Yes. All right.
1: Okay, you're going to
0: drop the
1: rhyme.
0: I'm
1: going
0: to give you the word, and then I'm going to give you that word in a sentence, just so that we're all on the same page, okay? And then the timer will start.
1: Yeah, okay.
0: Okay. Your word is ling, like Cameron Ling.
2: Wing, ching, ding, fling.
0: Oh, yeah, beautiful. Ring. Very impressive.
1: Stop.
2: Lingwah.
1: Good on you, mate. Well done. Very well done. You're in the draw, and we're going to find out this afternoon if you're a winner, okay?
2: All right, sounds good. Just tell me what time you're going to call me and let me know.
1: Okay.
0: Nice. I like the confidence. Bretto, we might even just send that piece of audio to Dom because who knows, he might need someone live on stage.
2: I can be his hype man.
0: Yeah.
2: Maybe get my, what is it, DJ Scoob or whatever it was.
0: Oh.
2: Okay. So I'll get got a bit of a little Wayne going on.
1: Yeah. Man, Scoob. Yeah, no, good. Man.
0: Amazing.
1: I should have had Bretto in with me last week.
0: Yeah, I know. Why didn't you?
1: Do not know. 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
4: K-Rock Traffic.
5: Colac Road is quite slow in both directions through Warren Pond. Settlement Road suffering a similar fate through Belmont. In the CBD, West Fine Street, very heavy eastbound on approach to Packington Street. Traffic continues to build throughout the CBD in general. Luckily, your run into Melbourne is nothing short of spectacular. It's an hour and 1 minute from Briary Street to Port Melbourne. 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
7: 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It's nice out there, mate.
8: Mm.
7: It is. It's nice. Yeah, mm. We're sitting on 12 degrees in Moolap right now. Headed for a top of 15. Light shower or two. What a way to describe it. Partly cloudy tomorrow, 15. Partly cloudy and 15 again on Sunday. Back to work with 16 on Monday. Don't have any real rain on the radar until mid-next week, but we're up to the 18s and 19s because spring's on its way, baby.
8: Yeah, sure, as a concept.
7: Bye, winter. Do not let the door hit you on the way out.
8: Hey, I just want to say, if you've been going into APCO and scanning the QR code to win $200 to spend there for Smoko, yeah, we'll be announcing the winner of that in the next 10 to 15 minutes. So that's keep your phone handy.
7: Mm, and while you're at your nearest APCO, try that new roast lamb jaffle only at APCO Cafe 24/7. Had a message from Aiden after we, Aiden from, where's he from, Anthony? Yes. After we did the epidemic of diarrhea in America at the moment story, and he was like, I was eating a lamb jaffle, screw you guys.
8: Yeah.
7: And yeah, to that I say, we will not change. Not for you, Aiden.
8: You cannot change us.
7: What do you got for us next, mate?
8: Coming up next, I just found out something that I've been doing wrong.
7: Ah.
8: And apparently it really annoys this hospitality area of staff. Yeah, and I just want to say sorry.
7: Okay.

0: David Guetta, Teddy Swims, Tone Tonight. Gone, gone, gone. 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
1: No.
0: I'm still like emotionally in the Macedon.
1: Okay, right? So little road trip?
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1: Team building?
0: Outing.
1: I would like that.
0: Grab a six pack and we'll go see, just make ourselves comfortable in a well, we should probably run that past management.
1: Yeah, I reckon. I reckon probably stop talking. Hey, I saw a TikTok yesterday and I thought, oh my God, I've been doing something wrong. Mm. And apparently a lot of people have since COVID. So this is a video of people at the pub. Okay, so it's a normal bar, long bar, and there's people that are queuing up in rows of two. So they're queuing up to get their drinks, right? And the caption is, ain't a post office, ladies. And apparently hospitality staff are really upset about this because ever since COVID, people have been queuing at the bar instead of lining up. Like it's a long bar. You're supposed to just all stand up at the bar and not line up in a queue behind each other.
0: So they can serve left to right or whatever.
1: Exactly.
0: And make their way along the length of the bar instead of waiting for you to come one by one.
1: Exactly.
0: Through the bar.
1: Wow, so all the comments were like, worked in pubs for 7 years. People queuing drives me mental. Bar is shaped like that for a reason.
0: Yeah.
1: Someone else said, no queues, layers. Another person said, the pub's the same as the barbers. Blokes instinctively know who's before them and who arrived after. Everyone gets served in order. It's an ancient system that works.
0: Yeah, of course.
1: And someone else said, COVID caused the queues in bars. Some bars keep it going. Wrecks my head. So I will know for now that you want it to be full up. Like, I guess it's sort of like if you arrive there, if you go to a place that's busy, right? If you're out and it's nighttime and you're at the pub and it's a long bar, everyone just kind of stands there anyway. But if it's not as busy and people like there's only one person that might be serving or something, I generally line up behind the person that they're serving.
0: Yeah. Examples, right. So I think you're right. I think it's contextual, right? So like if I'm at General Public, you know, downstairs at Cryo Village, kids area, you know, it's in the middle of the day, I'm lining up for a pint, then I probably will line up behind someone. But if I'm out at, say,
1: the Dina, you know, she drove.
0: Yeah, I'm looking for a gap. I'm looking for a gap in that bar and I'm just getting my face in there and hoping that I get sort of served anytime soon. So,
1: well, you're on the no-serve list in Ocean Grove. So.
0: Oh, am I?
1: Yeah, so
0: coming
1: please.
0: From you.
1: One time.
0: Coming from you throwing pints around at
1: what?
0: The bar when heads
1: cut. It
0: was
1: not a pint.
0: You threw a pint
1: it
0: and
1: was,
0: you got.
1: Mate, I almost swore.
0: And the Wye River Hotel as well, where you destroyed the toilet and didn't buy anything.
1: Oh, my God. The lies, the lies, the lies.
0: Left through the window, she did.
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8: Traffic continues to build throughout the Geelong CBD. Plenty of traffic on Settlement Road through Belmont. The same applies for Barwon Heads Road and Breakwater Road. The Surf Coast Highway is looking pretty good. Torquay and Geelong bound. It's a bit stop-start through Grovedale. Your run into Melbourne is nothing short of magnificent. It's an hour and 2 minutes from Irving Street to Port Melbourne. Enjoy some great August offers across a range of vehicles with Cherry's August sale event until August 17. Yes, August. Like now. Cherry for the road ahead. More traffic all day while you work. Keep it K-Rock.
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10: Hey, it's AJ with your latest K-Rock news. There are calls for PSOs to be stationed across Geelong CBD and other retail sectors. The state government's announced extra offices as part of an expanded Operation Pulse, and Mayor Stretch Gontell says the city won't be advocating for additional permanent, won't stop advocating rather for additional permanent offices.
11: At the moment, we get four PSOs each evening that commence work at 5 p.m, but we need them also to be on the beat during the business hours during the day.
10: The TGA is investigating more than 60 deaths in Australia that could potentially be linked to popular weight loss drugs. The medical regulator says this doesn't prove the medication was the cause. Almost 3,000 cases of severe reactions are also being investigated. A scare for shoppers in Melbourne's north, with the shopping centre put into lockdown last night. Police were called to reports of a confrontation between two groups of armed men with shots fired. No injuries have been reported. New data centres built in Australia will be banned from using large volumes of drinking water under proposed federal government rules. The proposal is set to be presented to state environment ministers today and would see data centres required to use recycled water. Geelong will play a key role in Tasmania's fight against the bird flu. The CSIRO Centre for Disease Preparedness called on to sequence a dead brown suka found on the state's northwest coast. The bird was Tasmania's first confirmed case. And just one lucky winner of last night's $20 million Powerball jackpot, and they do come from Victoria. A man in the Latrobe Valley has scooped the pool, buying the ticket just 30 seconds before the draw closed.
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10: The return of skipper Paddy Dangerfield headlines the changes for the Cats for this week's clash with North Melbourne. Danger back after 2 weeks out with a leg injury. He's joined by Mitch Edwards, Sam DeConing and Jack Martin, both set to miss. You can catch not only that game, but the Cats' historic doubleheader with the AFLW on Saturday right here on K-Rock Football or via the K-Rock app. Dion Prestia says his career may not be finished after all. The Richmond midfielder yesterday announced as finishing his career with Richmond, where he won 3 premierships, but he says he's still leaving the door open to continuing at another club. And Australia will look to put a horror day one in the top end behind them today against Bangladesh. The Aussies all out for 198, with Steve Smith admitting his top score of 71 should have ended on 7 only to be saved by the DRS. Bangladesh closed the day in total control at 1 for 96.
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10: A light shower or 2 on the top of 15 degrees today. Right now we are sitting at 11. You're up to date with Tom and Loggie.
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1: I love reality TV.
2: I'm so involved in this story. You know Ray, she's been asking where her husband is. And everyone's like, we've seen you at Six Flags, girl, with Michael B. Jordan.
10: What?
2: Yes! And everyone's like, is this the hottest new couple? Oh, my God. If I love them both so much together.
10: Yeah, yeah.
2: And can you imagine if they're together and then she brings Michael B. Jordan to Geelong?
3: Oh, my God. Yeah, that would be incredible.
2: Oh, my God.
3: You'd be camped outside his hotel room.
2: Oh, anyway, love you, Jimmy. But the thing is, people are now saying, no, no, no. They were on the roller coaster together at Six Flags. They were hanging out and everything, but they're just friends, a source has told Page Six, because apparently Ray is spending time with him because she's working on the soundtrack for a new movie project that he's involved in. But I'm just like, no, no, no, no, no. I need these two to be together.
3: Be a couple, yeah.
2: So hot.
3: Yeah.
2: Just unbelievably hot. Let me watch. Anyway, that's what's trending this morning. Don't you reckon? Oh, my God. I just...
3: Oh, I reckon, Christ. Yeah, sat up today with everything trending, krock.com.au. The less we think about, the better. Let's go do this, eh?
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3: What kind of dimmies do you like? Steamed or
2: fried?
3: You're a fried dimmy girl?
2: Fried.
3: You like the crunch?
2: Yeah, yeah.
3: Depends what mood I'm in. You don't do steamed at all?
2: Interesting. No, I don't. But you know what? You could choose whatever you like if you win this $200 Smoko voucher. And look, it's Smoko for you and the whole team, or is it?
3: Well, we actually can't police that.
2: Yeah, so. You just choose your best mate.
3: Yeah.
2: Just go there together.
3: So the two of you, $100 on Smoko each.
2: Yeah.
3: Oh, that's a big smoker. I don't reckon you're going back to work after that.
2: Absolutely
3: going for a siesta.
2: Not. Everyone has been scanning the QR code, getting in the draw when you go to APCO. And right now we've got Friday's winner.
3: Okay. We've got a few people on hold.
2: We do.
3: But
2: the $200 APCO gift card goes to... Lockie from Armstrong Creek.
3: Good on your lock.
13: Morning, how are you going?
3: Yeah, good, mate.
13: How are you going?
3: $200 to spend on the team for Smoko at APCO, okay?
13: Oh, perfect. Thank you so much.
2: Do you want to give your workplace a little shout-out there?
13: So we're Rylock Windows in Torquay. We do commercial windows, doors.
2: Nice.
13: Thank you so much.
3: Rylock. Shout-out Rylock. Go see the team there. And you may not get onto them because they might be having an extended Smoko. Well done, mate. You enjoy that.
13: Well, I appreciate that. Thanks, guys. Have a good Friday.
3: Yeah, you too.
2: Oh, good. God, that'd be going off. Lockie and the team. They'd probably go to, you know, Mountain E there.
3: I was
2: going to
3: say, the good APCO. I believe he did register at the one on the roundabout, the Mountain E one.
2: Nice and easy.
3: Excellent. We'll do it again next week, so you can get registering right now at your local APCO. And make sure while you're at it, you grab yourself one of those delicious new lamb jaffles. They're so, so tasty. Only at APCO Cafe 24/7. Man who loves a jaffle. Two is K-Rock Football's Tom King. He will join us after Alexis Jordan Happiness. Gives a bit of preview on a historic, huge AFLW AFL doubleheader this weekend. K-Rock.

0: Alexis Jordan, happiness. It's 18 minutes to 8 now, Friday morning on K-Rock 955. 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Friday morning about this time, we welcome this man. It's Dom King.
1: Hey.
2: Heard you talking about Dom Dollar.
1: Mm. Yeah, are you a fan?
2: Where can I exchange my Dom dollars for British pounds?
1: Oh, okay. You'll have to ask him and his people, I think.
2: What's he worth against the US?
1: He's worth a lot of money.
2: No, great stuff. Yeah, that should be huge. Like even me, who's probably not of the Dom dollar sort of demographic.
1: I reckon you'd love it.
2: Would I?
1: Yeah, you would love it.
2: Yeah, I appreciate it. I appreciate good music.
1: Well, the thing is, because we're giving away accommodation that night too, the next day is the AFL Grand Final pre-Friday public holiday thing, right?
0: Parade is the word she was looking for.
1: Well, parade. So imagine if the Cats are in it, right?
0: Yeah.
1: And you get to see Dom and then you're there.
0: You roll out of bed.
1: Do you go to the parade? Obviously, if the Cats are in it.
2: No, the GFNL Grand Final's on that day.
1: Oh,
2: no,
1: I went
0: to the parade. Last time the Cats were in the granny, when was that? 2 years ago?
2: Last year.
1: We've ridden it from our minds.
0: No, I was there on the Friday in Melbourne taking some very grainy photos.
1: Yeah, you did really well for social media. Good tax write.
2: No, GFNL Grand Final. And on the Thursday night is AFLW. Cats are at home against Hawthorn.
0: Nice.
1: Well, speaking of AFLW, what a historic doubleheader tomorrow. Back-to-back, Kingy. I'm genuinely excited
2: because there are people who, for want of a better term, they poo-poo AFLW.
1: Yes.
2: If anybody watched the game last night between Melbourne and Hawthorn, that was actually a really entertaining game of footy. So enjoyed that. And then we're going to watch the Cats tomorrow for the first time. They come in, new coach, Mick Stanier. So Mick lives on the Surf Coast.
1: Okay. Cool.
2: Mick has been travelling to coach Melbourne for the best part of a decade.
0: Mm.
2: Like, not just, they don't just train at Melbourne. He goes going all the way to Cranbourne to Casey Fields.
0: Oh, man.
2: So I think he's thoroughly
1: living the dream now.
2: He's thoroughly enjoying it. He's been down Torquay Road.
0: Yeah.
2: So that will start the mixed and near era. I love how he said it's an era.
1: Mm.
2: So he's just not starting coaching. He starts his era. Mm. And we start with we've got some newies. We got some draftees.
1: Yeah, really cute to see yesterday.
0: The video
1: division.
0: Of them.
1: Yeah.
0: On the socials. The cat
2: Priya Bowring ringing her grandparents to tell us
0: So I've met Priya. She is great chat and a really cool chick. Yes. So, yeah.
2: Maybe we'll try and get her post-game tomorrow.
0: Get her on. She's awesome.
2: So tomorrow, this is going to be fun. We're flying by the seat of our pants tomorrow. Mm-hmm. So what we'll know is that at 1 o'clock we'll go to air.
1: Mm-hmm.
2: At 1:02 they'll bounce. Rocky, Birchie and I will call the W game.
0: Mm-hmm.
2: And then what happens between the end of the W and the start of the men, I don't know. It'll just be very much
1: loose.
2: Okay. It'll be very loose. James Kelly's going to join us, I've been told, at 2:58.
1: Okay.
2: Just to be right on bang.
0: Yeah.
2: Hopefully we'll talk with the W player and then what we'll sort of see, we'll go to Rocky, see you later, sort of push her out the side and you go that way and Birchie, you go too and then Zach comes in and Benny comes in and Jace comes in and we shuffle
0: the chairs.
1: Yeah.
2: Don't know what happened here, but apparently I'm doing two games of footy tomorrow. So.
1: You love it.
2: You called my bluff.
1: Exactly. You love it. Hey, speaking quickly, AFLW, North Melbourne, currently undefeated for how many games?
2: Haven't lost since 2023.
1: Okay. So
2: it's about 20, I think it's 25 or 26 games.
1: Yeah, but we're going to get them tomorrow.
2: Yes. So it's unbeaten because the last team to actually take points off North Melbourne was Geelong.
1: Yes.
2: It was a draw. With a draw. Round 2, 2024. So Pre-Bowring, Evie Coucher are the draftees. Emma Murray, another Irish player. So no Kate Kenny out injured. So we still keep Maloney, Kearns, and now Emma Murray. So our good Irish contingent.
1: Yes. Yeah,
2: Nicola Stevens come across from St Kilda. This is her fourth club, by the way. A bit of experience down back. Chantelle Emmonson's back from maternity leave. Had a daughter, Luna, last year, and so she's back playing. And Chloe Shear, we'll see her for the first time since the 2023 preliminary final.
1: It's girls.
2: Nearly 1,000 days. The boys, Paddy Dangerfield's back. Who else did they bring into the side? Mitch Edwards is back.
1: Mm-hmm.
2: Jack Martin's been omitted. Sam De Koning's got a bit of knee soreness. So
0: I wanted to ask about that. Why?
2: Cats have got some, have just put out generic injury, but I asked some questions and got a reply and they said knee soreness.
0: So okay.
2: Nothing too dramatic, just pulled up sore after training on Tuesday or Wednesday.
1: Mm-hmm.
2: So, yes. So looking forward to it. Should be a lot of fun. We're the only radio call of the women's game.
0: good.
1: That is epic.
2: Yeah. So obviously there's other AFL men's games going on at the time, so other stations committed to that. But no, I'm really looking forward to it. We'll do the doubleheader next week as well. So in all our commitment to the W program, obviously we've got to fit in around our men's and our AFL Barwon commitment, is six games plus whatever finals Geelong will play. Mm. So whether it be on 955 or on the K-Rock app.
1: Mm-hmm. Delay free?
2: Yes, delay free. So if you are going to the game tomorrow, 955 can be a little bit scratchy inside Marvel. So I would recommend right now going to your smart device.
1: Mm-hmm.
2: Well, they do make you dumb. 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
0: The AFLW, big shout out to Harvey Norman, number one ticket holder.
2: Yes, thank you, Harvey Norman. Great supporters of the W program. For us, so looking forward to that. So thank you to those guys for jumping on. Well, they've been great supporters of Carrick Footy for a long time. Thank you for being our number one ticket holder. And, of course, GMHB, our health insurance, proudly presenting our men's coverage and our AFL Barwon coverage as well.
0: Historic doubleheader kicks off 1 o'clock tomorrow afternoon. 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
4: Traffic continues to build in the CBD. Ryrie Street is very busy in both directions past the hospital. MacKillop Street getting very busy as well. Sediment Road starting to build inbound over the mighty Barwon River. Plenty of traffic throughout Belmont for Settlement, Breakwater and Barwon Heads Road. You run into Melbourne, luckily, is nothing short of magnificent. It's an hour and 1 minute from Ryrie Street to Port Melbourne. Unbelievable. This weekend at Autobarn, get 30% off Penrite and Kicker plus 25% off supercharged batteries and Uniden UHF this weekend only at Autobarn. More traffic all day while you work. Keep K-Rock.
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0: this is the game that I have made because you love my musical talents. And I have got a set of canasters, castanets.
1: Castanets.
0: Castanets.
1: We thought they were called canasters, but that's actually a game that elderly people play.
0: Exactly. So what I'm going to do is I'm going to clack out a tune and you have to tell me artist and song title to win the game.
1: Okay.
0: Bit hit miss, bit of fun, 100%. Yep. If anyone else feels that they want to get involved, though, feel free.
1: Especially if you're getting frustrated because you know and I'm there going, feel free, just call 352-232-955 and put you in the draw for caller of the week as well.
0: Yes. Okay, here we go.
1: Okay, go.

0: Oh, I wasn't following any of that.
1: Well, you sounded like you heard.
0: I tried to get in the zone.
1: Okay, here we go.
0: Okay. Nah, I'm not, mate. I'm not getting anything.
1: Is anyone getting anything?
0: No.
1: Okay. Do you want a clue?
0: Please.
1: Okay. This person.
0: Yeah.
1: Gives a lot of people the ick.
0: Okay. Chris Brown.
1: No, she.
0: Okay.
1: She also dated someone or was married to someone from Lord of the Rings for a very long time.
0: She was married to someone from the Lord of the Rings. She was. Who's in Lord of the Rings? Elijah Wood? Sean Bean?
1: No. That's like the main. Okay. All right. She is currently.
0: Katy Perry.
1: Yes.
0: And what do you like? Go again. It's not firework.
1: It is.
0: No, it's definitely not firework. Yeah, good. Yeah, no, I see it now.
1: Yeah, no.
0: I hear it now.
1: Yeah, good. Do we still like this game?
0: I really enjoy it. no one called to help me, and I think that is a big part of it, though. We might need to get someone on the line to help me beforehand. Katy Perry. You gave
1: you
0: me
1: did.
0: Clues.
1: It's I don't know definitely if I not firework. Hilarious.
0: I don't deserve a winner sound effect.
1: No, that you're a big clacker today, though.
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8: Traffic continues to build for Ryrie Street, Latrobe Terrace and MacKillop Street. Settlement Road quite slow in both directions through Belmont. The same applies for Breakwater and Barwon Heads Road. The intersection of Ormond Road and Boundary Road also seeing plenty of traffic building. Your run into Melbourne is sensational. It's an hour from Ryrie Street to Port Melbourne. 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More traffic all day while you work. 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
9: Hey, it's AJ with your latest K-Rock news. Geelong's cheer squad is scrambling to put together equipment for this week's clash with North Melbourne. The group's equipment destroyed during the week after being left out to dry at the football club. A venue cleaner revealed as having disposed of the gear. The Transport Safety Bureau is investigating another incident at Sydney Airport, the third in as many weeks. A Virgin flight to Perth was forced to abort takeoff with a Qantas aircraft already on the runway. A 23-year-old man remains in custody charged over the deaths of a man in Broadmeadows last month. He is to face court on Monday on one count of murder. Police to allege he was known to the 40-year-old victim. Anthony Albanese has called on all Australians to put an end to family violence. Labor is developing the second national action plan. The Prime Minister says there's much work to be done.
10: It is clear that there are gaps in the system, and my government will seek to address them as part of our second action plan. Government can't do it all. All of us as Australians have a responsibility to do better.
9: An exclusion zone has been set up along a section of cliffs between Winkie and Bells Beach. Authorities say there's been a little movement with the spot only accessible at low tide. They say cliff movement is part of a changing coastline and can happen without much warning. And Geelong's been called on to help trace Tasmania's first bird flu case. A dead bird on the state's northwest coast, the first case of H5 in Tasmania, was subsequently diagnosed. Geelong CSIRO Centre for Disease Preparedness now called in to sequence the condition.
0: Get ready. 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
9: Geelong will be without Sam De Koning for Saturday's clash with North Melbourne. The defender, one of two changes for the Cats. Jack Martin also managed for the clash. Paddy Dangerfield and Mitch Edwards back into the side. You can catch not only that game, but the Cats' historic doubleheader, including the AFLW on Saturday, right here on K-Rock Football or via the K-Rock app. Melbourne has won its first game under new coach Tom Wilson to start its 2026 AFLW campaign. The D's too good for Hawthorn last night at Princes Park. Mayor Austin the star with four goals. And a major coaching coup for Geelong West, luring Gary Hocking back to the GFL. The Giants confirming the Cats legend will take the role for the next 3 years. Border last coached in the GFL in 2024, coaching Leopold to back-to-back flags to end a three-year stint with the Lions.
0: Rex Corral Skoda, your surprising source of hybrid motoring.
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9: A light shower or two on the top of 15 degrees today. Right now we're sitting at 12. You're up to date with Tom and Lockie.
0: 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A couple of mics, a couple of tunes, a couple of friends. Some things just work, just like Tom and Lockie. Oh, a couple of cuties. Hello, K-Rock.
12: Good morning, it's 7 minutes past eight. Tom and Loggie on this Friday. Still lots and lots to do. We need to announce the major winner, the upgrade winner of our Hooves Who competition.
13: Yes, that's coming up in this half an hour. Also, Sean Dooley from Bird Life Australia telling us all the latest information on bird flu.
12: Oh, yeah, because there's the H4. Yeah, it's going around. All right, before we do any of that, though, let's do this.
0: K-Rock's prize time.
13: So every Friday, we give away Caller of the Week. So if you call through the show, you get on air, we pop you in the drawer to spend $150 at Recess Bar and Eats. We've been there. We've enjoyed all the food. It is fully gluten-free. Mm. So you can take your gluten-free self there or your mates there or whatever you want to do and enjoy yourself. And the cocktails are delightful as well.
12: Yeah, they do the Friday fix. That's cocktails, wines, share plates and desserts, all just $14. So if you're going to get in there, maybe get in there today.
13: Yes, well, this person will. Congratulations. Our caller of the week this week is Sam Shehade.
12: Shehade, I'd say.
13: Shehade from Corio. Sam, you get a text from us. Don't worry. You'll know it's you. Well done.
12: I'm going to say Sam Shehade from Corio. Well done. You are heading off to the Recess Bar and Eats place here on Mirrabool Street to have a wonderful time. That's great news. We need to get into this Alex Warren song, Fever Dream, because on the other side we will catch up with Sean Dooley from Bird Life Australia on K-Rock. Good morning.

0: Alex Warren, Fever Dream, 11 past 8. You're on K-Rock 955. 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
1: I've been so worried about this, if I'm honest, just because we are so lucky to have such a thriving and beautiful bird life in Australia, but in the world as well, and they're under threat at the moment.
0: Yeah, the H5 bird flu has made its way to Australia, and we thought, hey, if anyone's going to know up-to-date information and be able to explain it to us in layman's terms, it's Sean Dooley from BirdLife Australia. He joins us on the line now. Good morning, Sean.
2: Good morning, guys.
1: And to you as well.
2: Thank you. I appreciate it. I need that. I need that little boost.
1: Yeah, appreciate you, Sean. Thank you so much.
0: Are you okay, buddy?
2: Yeah, this bird flu stuff, it's something we've been dreading about arriving here in Australia. It's been around the world for about the last 4 years, and it's really had major impacts on a lot of birds overseas. And we just don't know whether in Australia it'll be worse, because we've never had a high pathogenic flu virus like this for birds. So it could actually be even worse here than overseas. Over the last 7-8 weeks, we've had some cases, and we've actually had the first sort of mass event, like about

0: feel like a hysterical reaction, because it's good to know what it is. It's basically, it is a bird flu, and it transmits from bird to bird, but it can shift to animals. So we're really worried about things like seals that hang out on the same beaches as some of the birds. But also it can even get into dogs and cats. And, so it's really important at the moment, because it's about seabirds that are getting it at the moment. And so if you're walking your dog on the beach, especially ocean beaches where some of these sick birds are washing up, it's really important to keep your dog on a lead, or certainly keep them away from sick birds or dead birds. You don't want them chomping down on something up in the seaweed and it turns out it's a bird that had bird flu, because it could transfer to your dog.
1: Okay, well, it's a good message to keep in mind. The other thing is, it was released that the birds will be getting vaccines and vaccinated. How do you vaccinate birds?
2: Slow dart.
1: How do you go about that?
0: Yeah, they're notorious anti-vaxxers, a lot of them.
1: The cookers.
0: the cookaburras, they don't want it. The possibility of vaccinating wild birds is extremely difficult. And so what they're actually announced is they're going to vaccinate birds, like the captive bred birds of the endangered species that they've got in zoos and stuff. So just to give them, they're our insurance population. You don't want your insurance population going down. So they're doing that. But also it's just hard to catch a wild bird, and you need to do it twice to give them a booster. And also catching them is going to stress them out, and, that's going to weaken their immune system, and they're also going to scatter more. So the birds that they are going to do some vaccination for is on Phillip Island with the penguins.
2: Yeah.
0: Really important birds, for people love them, and they're really important to the economy of Victoria. So they're actually going to roll out 5,000 shots for penguins over on Phillip Island. But they're a lot easier because, well, one, they don't fly away, and two, they're really, really well studied, really used to people. And so the researchers know where the penguins are in their burrows, and they can come back and, get them and give them a jab, the second jab a bit later. So that's a positive thing, that, at least there'll be this, population of penguins that have some protection. But vaccination's not going to work for most of our birds. It's just going to be impossible to do it. So we have to make sure, at the moment, make sure we understand what's going on. And one of the really important things is to have people out and about who are out enjoying birds to report if they see any sick or dying birds, particularly in large numbers.
2: I was going to ask that, Sean. Sorry, I was going to ask that is it at the stage now where we should be reporting any time we see a dead bird on the ground?
0: Especially, if you're driving along the road and you see something that's been hit by a car, that happens.
2: That's a different type of bird flu, isn't it? Flew in front of my car, yeah.
0: Yes. But especially at the moment along the beach, down on the coast, but also in the bay as well. We haven't had any reports of birds in Port Phillip Bay yet, but we have had, there was a couple of birds like seagulls and terns reported from Phillip Island. So the sick birds, some of them are moving around. So it's essentially down on the beaches that you really need to be alert, because the reality of this bird flu is it mainly affects, well, any bird can get it, but it really mainly affects birds that flock together and feed together, especially in water. So that's seabirds, coastal birds and water birds. And we're really worried if it gets in the water birds, like the ducks and things, they could, they could move around a lot more. So if you're down the beach at the moment and you do see either a dead bird washed up or a bird that's looking a bit crooked, like kind of can't really fly, kind of droopy wings or just hanging its head, staggering around, they're all symptoms of bird flu. There could be other things, there's lots of other things that make a bird crook. But if you do, it's really important to not go pick the bird up and take it into care, because you don't want to be, spreading the virus on your clothes or anything. And then record what you see. If you don't know what type of bird it is, just take a photo and then report it. There's an emergency hotline you can ring, which is 1-

0: 1-800-675-888, and the appropriate authorities will get out there and collect the bird and sample it and dispose of the body if it's a dead one. And that's important at the moment, so we can track which birds it's in. But also it means if we can get to those individual birds and remove them from the beaches, that's one less source of potential infection. And the trouble is, if the bird's lying on the beach, you're going to get foxes or dogs or ravens or gulls that are going to feed on that dead bird, and then they get it and then they pass it on to their mates. So
1: we want to avoid that. All right, we do need to fly, unfortunately. Sean Dooley from BirdLife Australia. So thank you very much for the update, for the chat. That number again to call if you do want to report, 1-800-675-888, and you can stay up to date, birdlife.org.au. Thanks for the update, mate.
0: Thank you.
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3: Plenty of traffic building at the St George's Road and Princes Highway intersection. Thompson Road, quite slow southbound through Nor Lane. Plenty of traffic in Warren Ponds for Colac Road and Barnett Boulevard. Surf Coast Highway is looking a little bit stop-start in both directions through Grovedale. You'll run into Melbourne. Get ready for it. It's 59 minutes from Ryrie Street to Port Melbourne. It's under an hour. 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
7: 23 minutes past 8 now, Friday morning, and it is a nice Friday morning. We're sitting on 12 degrees, lovely banks right now. 15 the top for us today. Light shower or two today, but that's about it. Partly cloudy tomorrow and Sunday, 15. Then Monday, partly cloudy, 16.
8: Oh, we have been popping in people to the Geelong Cup.
7: Yeah, 2026 Ladbrokes Geelong Cup.
8: And with who's who, we've been given away general passes. But along with the general passes this week, we've been given the opportunity to upgrade a very special person to the lounge.
7: Yeah, so it's happening October 21 at Geelong Racecourse, but we are doing the upgrade after this from Green Day Minority on K-Rock. Good morning.

0: Green Day, 26 past 8, K-Rock 955. Tom and Loggie from Mimosa Homes. There's a Green Day movie out at the moment. You seen that?
1: What?
0: Yeah. It's like a...
1: like a doco or something?
0: No, it's a movie.
1: Oh.
0: Yeah. Have a look into it in your own time.
2: You never know who you might see.
3: Okay.
2: It's a real Hooves Who of July.
3: All right.
2: Rub shoulders with the Hoovers and Shake.
3: Okay. Are you done?
2: Hoof me? 2026 Ladbrokes Geelong Cup. October 21 at Geelong Racecourse.
0: Yeah, we are going to send you off to the 2026 Geelong Cup at the racecourse. It's going to be huge. They've upgraded the general admission lawn area, free shuttles to and from, and John Course is going to be leading off with the after party, which is huge.
1: We've been playing K-Rock's Hooves Who the whole week, giving away two general admin tickets, but that comes with an opportunity for an upgrade. So we've got a short list of people on the line right now. Someone is about to be upgraded to the lounge, which is premium catering, 5 hours of drinks, private bedding, elevated luxury, perfect combination of comfort and style, my friend.
0: Yep, I've got the drum kit, which is getting quite the workout this morning.
1: It really is.
0: You've got the name, I've got the drum kit, we've got the people on hold. Here we go, let's find out who's getting that upgrade to the lounge marquee.
1: It's Georgia Ebony Pryor from Winchelsea.
4: Hello.
1: Hi. You've got yourself the upgrade.
4: Oh, my God. I'm so excited. I've never been before, so this is going to be a hell of an experience.
0: Amazing, mate. Well, you've got, what, it was admitted August, September, October. You've got 2 months to pick an outfit, all right?
4: Oh, I've already got one on the way, don't you worry.
1: Hey. Well, you are upgraded now to the lounge that, like I said, the premium catering, 5 hours worth of drinks, your private bedding facilities. What a vibrant atmosphere. You're going to have such a great time. Who are you going to take with you?
4: I'm going to have a blast. I'm actually going to take one of my bosses from work.
0: Okay.
1: Oh, convenient.
0: Sucker.
1: So you don't have to ask for the day off.
4: We're like... actually really close, so we're going to go together and spend some quality time.
1: Nice. Oh, I love that.
0: That's cool. Comfy shoes would be my tip. Make sure you have comfortable shoes.
4: I'm not a heel person, so no way.
0: Great. Well, you definitely have somewhere to sit, you and your boss, because you are in the lounge marquee and you're going to have a great old time. Congratulations. Thanks for getting involved.
4: Thank you. I appreciate it so much, guys.
0: No worries at all. Now, there's another upgrade to come after 3 o'clock this afternoon when Tim and Davo will put someone else into a marquee. It's the 2026 Ladbrokes Geelong Cup, October 21 at Geelong Racecourse.
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7: From the KFC tip-off line, which former league medalist is in the mix for a vacant coaching job in the same competition? And which member of a local coaching duo has told his club that he won't be seeking reappointment for 2027? Also making news this week, the Ballerine League's push for Premier League status for 2027 has been rejected. Torquay star Travis Boak will miss the club's flag tilt after rupturing his ACL. And a GoFundMe page has been established for former South Barwon and Bannockburn player Jake Peters, who is battling cancer.
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2: 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K-Rock Traffic.
12: Traffic is building for Latrobe Terrace, MacKillop Street and Ryrie Street in the CBD. Settlement Road now really building inbound over the James Harrison Bridge. Plenty of traffic in Warn Ponds for Barnett Boulevard and Colac Road in both directions. 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More traffic all day while you work. Keep it K-Rock.
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16: Hey, it's AJ with your latest K-Rock News. Geelong Mayor wants to see additional PSOs for the city. It comes as the state government has announced 150 additional officers to retail and other crime hotspots. Stretch Contell says there's a need for more PSOs across the region.
17: We've been advocating for a permanent PSO presence at the CBD bus stop in Moorabool Street, but also wider than that. We'd love to see them potentially in Pakenham Street, Avalon, Cadinia Park.
16: Another near miss at Sydney Airport, the third in less than 3 weeks. A Virgin flight to Perth was forced to abort its takeoff with a Qantas aircraft already on the runway. Air Services Australia insists the two planes were never in close proximity. The Transport Safety Bureau has launched an investigation. Police have charged two people over a series of shootings across Melbourne last month. Shots fired at a business and homes in Narrawarren, Keilor Downs and Killaba. Fortunately, no injuries were reported. A man and a woman to face court today. Foreign Minister Penny Wong will use a high-profile speech to warn that calls for a monocultural Australia poses a direct threat to national security. The senator to argue turning away from multiculturalism would leave us isolated in an increasingly dangerous world. The UK is in the grips of another heat wave and has experienced its hottest day of the year. Temperatures have hit a high of 38 degrees, which is the fifth hottest day on record. The heat is being blamed for several grass fires that have already destroyed homes. And police have called for assistance after a car fire last week. A Toyota Hilux went up in flames with emergency services called just after 8pm on Sunday night to Cox Road in Corio. The car was unoccupied. Police are treating it as suspicious.
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16: Paddy Dangerfield's back for the Cats clash with North at the Docklands. The skipper returning for the first time since round 20 after suffering a leg injury. Mitch Edwards also back into the side. You can catch not only that game, but the Cats' historic double header with the AFLW on Saturday on K-Rock Football or via the K-Rock app. Geelong legend Gary Hocking is headed back to the GFL. Hocking named the new coach of the Geelong West Giants for a three-year period. Border coached Leopold to back-to-back flags in 2023 and 2024. And Australia will be hunting to get back into the first test when play resumes this morning. The Aussies skittled for just 198 yesterday, Bangladesh closing play at 1 for 96. And it could have been less than that, top scorer Steve Smith admitting he should have been out on 7 before being saved by the DRS.
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16: A light shower or two on the top of 15 degrees today. Right now we're sitting at 12. You're up to date with Tom and Loggy.
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18: I love reality TV.
1: So this dropped yesterday, it's still trending, the official trailer for a documentary about Ray Gun.
19: Right before the Olympics, I went to my therapist, panicked. She was like, what's the worst that could happen? The whole world could laugh at me. She's like, do you think that's reasonable?
20: Ray Gun.
19: There was this frenzy. It was this growing monster.
21: 0 points.
22: How did this person go to the Olympics?
19: I know I'm a dorky white woman who's an academic. And I'm a B-girl. Dr.
1: Ray Gun! It's called Untold Ray Gun, Breaking Badly. Thoughts on this one, mate?
0: I will wait to have someone tell me about it rather than watch it myself.
1: Yeah, September 1st it is coming out. I'll watch it. I'll watch it, but I just, it's just hard for me because I just, yeah.
0: Because you respect the athletes that do this stuff.
1: I do.
0: Properly so much that you just, it's hard for you to accept it.
1: Yeah. It is. And but also, when it happened, I was like, oh, come on, like, whatever, it's not a big deal. But then the way that she acted afterwards,
0: oh, yeah,
1: kind of run me the wrong way.
0: Yeah.
1: I was kind of like, no, I'm a professional and no one can make fun of me and I'm going to sue everyone. It's like, mate, this is your 15 minutes of fame. Just ride the wave. Let everyone do skits about you. Like, who cares? Do you know what I mean? It's like, oh, no, I'm a professional and it's about, okay, all right. It was all a bit weird.
0: Yeah. It's a good opportunity for me to play this fun little ditty, though.

0: Let's get that back on.
1: Well, that's the energy we need to take into a Friday, isn't it? That's what's trending this morning. You can stay up to date with everything trending. krock.com.au is the place to go. It's 20 minutes to 9. We've already given away caller of the week, but we're going to reset. We need your help next.

0: Olivia Rodrigo, Stupid Song at 17 to 9. You're on K-Rock 955. We're Tom and Loggie, and it's all thanks to those brand new Mimosa displays open in Armstrong Estate. Visit Mimosa Homes. I've been a bit nervous to talk about this week. I've had it on my list of things, but it just keeps getting bumped.
1: Okay.
0: Mainly because I don't think anyone's going to call and get involved. But...
1: It's all right, mate. It happens from time to time.
0: 17 minutes to 9 on a Friday. And if it's ever going to happen, now's when it's going to happen.
1: And if it doesn't happen, we just move on with our lives.
0: We do. So here's what I want to know, right? The other day I was out in public, approached a public building and was in faced with a door that could go either way. It was a big, it was a glass door.
1: Yeah.
0: Big silver handle.
1: Mm-hmm.
0: Both sides. No directions.
1: Ah, oh, okay.
0: But I already knew that it was a push-pull arrangement. Could go either way. And I proceeded through the door, and we can talk about how I proceeded in a sec, but it got me thinking, what's your go-to when you approach a door that is like that, that swings both ways, and then what does that say about you?
1: Okay, so what I try and do is I work it so that I have a stride, right? And so I will initially put a bit of force to the push because then if I go the pull, I find that more agitating if I go to pull and it doesn't work.
0: Yeah,
1: so
0: right.
1: So I always try the push a little bit first and then go for the pull.
0: Interesting, okay.
1: That's how I do it.
0: So theoretically then if you were approaching a door that did in fact go both ways, that little push would turn into a full push and you would push your way through the door.
1: Well, I guess.
0: Yeah?
1: Yeah.
0: So because you're a pusher.
1: I prefer to actually pull. If I have an option, I prefer to pull than push, just the way, depending on how the doors work. Do you know what I mean?
0: Yeah.
1: Does that make sense?
0: So, well, yeah, because it makes heaps of sense because, again, I knew I could go either way with this door, but I am clearly a puller because I pulled the door.
1: Okay.
0: So I walked up, I stopped my stride, pulled the door open and then continued walking through. Not the smoother way to do it. In fact, the harder way to do it. Would you not agree, yeah?
1: 100%. That's what I just said. Yeah. I'm like, because then if you pull, I find that if I go for the pull first, it's very confronting if it doesn't open.
0: Yeah.
1: Because it hurts your whole, it staggers your whole body. Whereas if you go the push first, you can feel that kind of instantly it's not going to work. So if you get the pull wrong, it's a bad feeling. If you get the push wrong, not a bad feeling.
0: Not as bad.
1: That's how I think of it.
0: Yeah. But if you knew it was a two-way door and you had the choice, you'd push, would you? Or would you pull?
1: I'd pull.
0: Yeah, I'm a puller too. And
1: that
0: explains a lot about A, the way the show works, and B, you and I being mates, right?
1: Yeah.
0: And how you and I navigate life.
1: I know. I feel that it one thing that you're not talking about is the ability to see through the door as well.
0: Yeah.
1: I don't like pushing a door that I can't see what's behind it.
0: Okay. Yeah, that's fair. You don't want to go barreling through into someone on the other side.
1: Yeah. I don't like that.
0: Yeah. So I know it's a very specific situation, but it just got me thinking. It's like, wow, me certainly, the path of least resistance, like the easiest way through life, that is not how I operate.
1: Yeah.
0: Anyway, 52232955. Now you see why I was scared to do it because I don't think.
1: Okay, maybe someone's just realising for the first time that they're a puller.
0: What's your instinct?
1: Instead of a pusher.
0: Are you a puller or a pusher with a door?
1: Do you have any logistics around it in your brain? Is there something that tells you, no, this is how I do it? Sit down, have a think about it, and if you wish to discuss, I mean, we're open.
0: Yeah, you'll go in the draw for caller of the week next week, and also might flick you a bit of our FATV missionary jerky. 52232955. Push or pull, what do you do?
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3: Latrobe Terrace and Rari Street and Fine Street continue to see traffic building in the CBD. The intersection of Aberdeen Street and Shannon Avenue is quite heavily congested left, right and centre. Plenty of traffic for Ballarat Road approaching Anarchy Road in Hamlin Heights. But to be honest with you, it's actually quite quiet out there on our roads for our fabulous Friday morning. Enjoy some great August offers across a range of vehicles with Cherry's August sale event until August 17. Yes, August, like now. Cherry, to the road ahead. More traffic all day while you work. Keep it K-Rock.
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13: It's 8 minutes to nine on K-Rock 955. Pretty nice morning around town. 12 degrees at the moment in Belmont. 15 the top for us today. A light shower or two. The weekend looking pretty similar. 15 partly cloudy both days. 16 partly cloudy back to work on Monday. And then we're jumping up to the 19s and 18s, which is nice.
14: I feel like by working together, our brains have started to mesh. To become one.
13: Yeah, for better or worse.
14: Yeah, I feel I may have made yours a little bit worse because I'm surprised that you're thinking about this.
13: No, well, yeah, so I approached a door that I knew. It was a glass door in a public building, big silver handle, you know the one. It's shaped sort of like a backward C.
14: Yeah.
13: And I could see through. I knew it would go either way. And as I approached it, you would think logically you would walk straight through it. You would push and continue your momentum. But I didn't. I stopped, opened it, pulled it back, walked through and let it close behind me.
14: Yeah, I think it's a mental game though because you – If a door has no sign that says push or pull, you don't know if it opens both ways.
13: True.
14: So you have to make a decision. And I always choose to use a little bit of momentum to do the push instead of going for the pull first, because if you go for a pull, it really hijacks your body and you're kind of like, oh, if it doesn't open. So I think it's better to just push a little bit and be like, oh, it's a pull, and then go for the pull.
13: I totally agree, except when you're sure that it is a push door and it is a pull, actually a pull, and you like you give it too much momentum, and then have you ever done that and like walk straight into the door?
14: Oh, no, because I'm not a moron.
13: Okay, just me then. 52232955. I was too scared to do this earlier in the week because I thought no one will call, but hey, last 15 minutes of the show on a Friday, who cares, right?
14: Yeah.
13: So we do have people that have called.
14: We do?
13: Yeah. Stacey's on the line from Cry. Morning, Stace.
15: Morning, guys. How are we?
13: Good. How are you? Are you a pusher or a puller?
15: I'm always a push, but my reasoning is hilarious because I guarantee if I pull the door and it doesn't open, I will stumble, I will fall flat on my butt, and I will hurt myself and I'll land up in the doctor's office with some sort of sprain or something on my knee.
14: Okay, you can't be out in the general public at all then, mate. No. That's a lot.
13: You need to be taking care of yourself too.
15: I have two dodgy knees for context, but I'd rather go smack into a glass door than to hurt my knees.
13: Nothing worse than a sprained bum, that's for sure. Okay.
14: Well.
13: So what did we land on? She's a pusher. Is she?
14: Yes.
13: Yeah, okay. Jackie in Whittington. Morning, Jack.
16: Hi, how are you going, guys?
13: Yeah, we're good. Are you a pusher or a puller?
16: I try to walk to the door and be subtle and look like I'm just going to test it and give it a gentle push. And if that doesn't work, it doesn't look like I've really tried. Yes. And then I give it a pull.
14: Yeah, so you sneak up on it.
16: Yeah, Australia. I do.
13: I reckon there's CCTV of you, grainy, just at, on those Facebook pages, the community Facebook pages.
14: With the Pink Panther music behind it.
13: All right, that's a good approach. Right, I like that. Who we got next?
14: We got Mike from Highton. Mike, push or pull when it comes to a door? What are you going with?
6: Well, I don't really want to hijack your show on a Friday morning, but
13: please do.
6: I'm going to give you a third option.
13: Okay.
6: I approached the door the other day, and I just stood there waiting for it to open for me. Oh, the sensor hasn't caught me, so I took a step back, looked up, realised there was no sensor, realised it was a manual door. And not only that, but I'd walked through this door quite a few times before in my life. So yeah. I went, why the hell do I think he was electronic? So basically, I'm the not a pusher, I'm not a puller, I'm just entitled.
13: So good. Oh, all right. Lauren,
14: I love that, Mike.
13: Lauren in Moolat, wrap this up for us, mate. Are you a pusher or a puller or a standing on the spotter?
7: Look, I love the standing on the spot idea, but look, I go both ways and am also, look, a reflector. So I think about this stuff too much, and I think for the people who push, they're the creative, forward-moving kind of people in the world. The people that pull, they're the reflective people, the people that think about this too much. So I think that's why you've discussed it on the show today.
13: You're one of us, aren't you, Lauren?
7: Yes. I am one of you guys.
14: Lauren, can I please book you in for a psychology session?
13: Yeah, what do you charge?
7: Absolutely.
13: Fantastic. Hey, I know that's it for the show or whatever, but I thought we enjoyed it so much before when we were talking about Ray Gun that we should just wrap the show up with a bit of B-Boys.
14: Oh, my God, yes, why not? Have a great weekend, everyone.
13: Yeah, we'll catch you.

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4: About the game on Saturday, GMHBA Stadium, I got a tap on the shoulder. 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And he goes, Davo, are you a fan of Bailey Smith as well? 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
18: Barrable Road, really struggling inbound through Highton and approaching the Mount Pleasant Road roundabout. Plenty of traffic for Shannon Avenue in both directions from Afrasia to Autumn Street in Newtown. Its intersection with Aberdeen Street, quite heavily congested left, right and centre. Plenty of traffic throughout the CBD, but to be honest with you, it's not that bad for a Friday morning. 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More traffic all day while you work. 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
20: Broadcasting on Wadawurrung Country, hey, it's AJ with your latest K-Rock news. There are calls for PSOs to be stationed across Geelong CBD and other retail sectors. The state government has announced extra officers as part of an expanded Operation Pulse, and Mayor Stretch Contell says the city won't stop advocating for additional permanent officers.
21: At the moment, we get four PSOs each evening that commence work at 5 p.m, but we need them also to be on the beat during the business hours during the day.
20: The TGA is investigating more than 60 deaths in Australia that could potentially be linked to popular weight loss drugs. The medical regulator says this doesn't prove the medication was the cause. Almost 3,000 cases of severe reactions are also being investigated. A scare for shoppers in Melbourne's north, with a shopping centre put into lockdown last night. Police were called to reports of a confrontation between two groups of armed men, with shots fired. No injuries have been reported. New data centres built in Australia will be banned from using large volumes of drinking water under proposed federal government rules. The proposal is set to be presented to state environment ministers today and would see data centres required to use recycled water. Geelong will play a key role in Tasmania's fight against the bird flu. The CSIRO Centre for Disease Preparedness called on to sequence a dead brown suka found on the state's northwest coast. The bird was Tasmania's first confirmed case. And just one lucky winner of last night's $20 million Powerball jackpot. And yes, they came from Victoria, but not from our region. A man in the Latrobe Valley has scooped the pool, buying the ticket just 30 seconds before the draw closed.
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20: Return to skipper Paddy Dangerfield headlines the changes for the Cats for this week's clash with North Melbourne. Danger back after 2 weeks out with a leg injury. He is joined by Mitch Edwards, Sam DeConing and Jack Martin, both set to miss. You can, of course, catch that game and the Cats AFLW game as part of a historic doubleheader right here on K-Rock Football or via the K-Rock app. Dion Prestia says his career may not be finished after all. The Richmond midfielder yesterday announced as finishing his career with Richmond, where he won 3 premierships, but he says he's leaving the door open to continuing at another club. And Australia will look to put a horror day in the top end behind them today against Bangladesh. The Aussies all out for 198, with Steve Smith admitting his top score of 71 should have ended on only 7 before he was saved by the DRS. Bangladesh closed the day in total control at 1 for 96.
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20: We're taking a look at the surf. It is well and truly overhead. We're talking 6 feet south to southwesterly and a swell of 1.9 metres to the south to southwest. Taking a look at our tides for the day. The high tide passed 2:49 this morning at 1 metre. We're going to see the next low tide just after 10 o'clock. There is then another high tide at 4:40. That's just over a metre. Down to a low of half a metre at 11 o'clock tonight. That's the latest surf.
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20: A light shower or two and a top of 15 degrees today. Right now we're sitting at 12. Chris is on the air horn and we are kicking off 50 minutes of non-stop K-Rock.
2: Fancy a Rathley's pie? 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
4: Only two more Friday air horns until winter is done. How does that feel? We're nearly through at Geelong and the Surf Coast. Zara Larsson, like every song, she's feeling like summer. We'll play her very, very soon. Olivia Dean's on the way. 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Well,

Light shower tour around Geelong the Surf Coast today and a top of 15 degrees. Saturday, partly cloudy, 15, just 0 to 1 mil, just a tiny bit. Partly cloudy Sunday, no rain, 15 degrees in here. It's about that warm, fuck, every day. Olivia Dean now. Okay, Rock 955.

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1: Hey, I'm Will Gibb. I'm a folk Americana artist from Torquay, Victoria, and I've just released my debut EP, which is called Dreams Are Gone, and we're going to listen to one of its songs, which is called Mess Up My Day.

0: at KROG955, you will hear local artists from around Geelong and the Surf Coast. That is one of them, Will Gibb from Torquay. That is Mess Up My Day. He will be performing tomorrow, helping everyone have a fantastic Saturday with a free event at New Venue Church, 71 Rory Street. There's a church right tucked into the front of Geelong Arts Centre, and that is now a music venue open for business tonight, the first headline show. But Will Gibb tomorrow. Six local artists on that bill, starting with Matty Jackway at 3 p.m, going right through till 10 p.m. Something for everyone on that lineup. So check out Bless This Mess tomorrow. You can just wander in and see what it's all about. We'll give one of the acts that'll be there. News on the way, Olivia Rodrigo, Harry Styles, all the big hit energy you need to make sure your Friday's awesome.
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12: G'day there, no dramas around town. Clear and quiet, Bingle, breakdown free. Looking the goods on the Geelong Ring Road in both directions, same to the Surf Coast Highway and smooth sounding to Melbourne on the Princes Pass, the airport, in through the Mulby Bypass and Point Cook Bend. No issues merging onto the West Gate, which is clear. Census night was Tuesday, the 11th of August. There's still time to complete. 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More traffic all day while you work. Keep it K-Rock.
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14: Light showers in 15 today. Hi there, it's Nicole in the newsroom. Police have issued more than 1,000 infringement notices in an operation that focused on pedestrian safety. Operation Aware has been operating since May in high-risk areas, including Geelong and Wyndham. Close to half the infringements issued were for speeding motorists. There have been 27 pedestrian deaths on Victorian roads this year, compared with 35 for the same time last year. Donald Trump has been on the phone to Anthony Albanese in an overnight call, and the PM says the Iran conflict was top of their agenda.
15: I expressed our view that we wanted to see an end to the conflict there. We did and continue to say that Iran shouldn't be allowed to have nuclear weapons. That represents a huge risk.
14: The medical regulator is investigating more than 60 deaths in Australia that may have links to popular weight loss drugs, but the TGA says it's yet to be proven that the medications were the cause of those deaths. Authorities have noticed movement along the cliffs between Bells Beach and Winkie, setting up an exclusion zone around the impacted areas. They're urging locals to follow the signage in place, but say the spot is really only accessible at low tide.
0: Get ready. 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
14: Bangladesh is in a commanding position heading into day two of the Darwin Test. They'll resume at 1 for 96, chasing the Aussies' disappointing first innings 198. Steve Smith scored 71 after being dropped on just 2 runs.
16: The ball's seeming significantly, it's extremely tricky and you need some luck, definitely as a top order batter. You know, the guys got off to a decent start, Jake and Hedy, and then we obviously lost a few in clumps there.
14: Adelaide has made 6 changes for tonight's blockbuster against Fremantle in Perth. Dockers skipper Alex Pearce returns after being rested last week.
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13: K-Rock weather.
14: A light shower or 2 and 15 today, partly cloudy and 15 tomorrow. Right now it's 13 degrees and time for another 50 minutes of non-stop K-Rock.
0: Fancy a Radley's pie? Of course you do.
17: Stand by, guys. Here we go. Ready? Song one.
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0: Nothing but hits for a full 50 minutes. 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